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7: Yuma and good morning, I'm Hayden Becerra. Local tennis icon Nick Kyrgios has tested positive to cocaine at tournament in Spain. The Aussie admitted to using the drug before failing a test at the event in June, calling it a huge mistake. Former player Renee Stubbs has told Seven it's unclear how long he could be sidelined for.
8: That will be up to the arbitration to decide from the ITIA, WADA, the decisions. They take in consideration what the suspension is for, what the drug was. So there's a lot still to be determined of how long his suspension will be.
7: We can expect to see a range of bushfire mitigation activities undertaken throughout the territory over the coming months. It's after the latest seasonal bushfire outlook was released, with the ACT set to face an average bushfire risk over spring.
9: We've had a relatively dry winter, and parts of the ACT to the south and the east have got drier conditions than normal, which means that they will be prone to fire as the season starts in 1 October.
7: ACT Fire and Rescue Chief Officer Rowan Scott there. The eSafety Commissioner is threatening court action if Roblox fails to improve child safety. The platform has 3 months to block adults from contacting children without parental consent and appoint an independent auditor. The Swans CEO is confident fans will stick by the club as the Melbourne hotel scandal continues. Detectives from Victoria's Sexual Crime Squad are heading to Sydney as part of their investigation into Monday's alleged incident. Matthew Pavlidge is confident they'll still get a big crowd for Sunday's doubleheader at the SCG.
10: We know that a couple of actions of our players are really poor. They've made poor decisions, but we know that our fans and our people will support our teams, particularly the women.
7: And the ANU has praised interim Chancellor Dr. Larry Marshall for his service to the uni during the recent challenging period. It's as Dr. Gordon De Brouwer has started in the gig, with Dr. Marshall retiring from the council. The acting pro-chancellor says Dr. Marshall provided stability and leadership when the uni needed it most.
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7: Raiders skipper Joe Tarpany says they're going to play hard to provide

0: last week. Yeah, it was a great effort. We'll be looking to do that again this week.
1: 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The energy for around here.
2: Rain increasing in 17 today, partly cloudy in 18 tomorrow, then clouds clearing in 18 on Saturday. 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

Youth group frontman Toby Martin and guitarist Cameron Emerson Elliott actually knew each other from their school days right here in Canberra, and they scored a massive hit when the producers of the OC said, hey, can you do a cover of this song for us? They did, and it was a smash. It's Forever Young here at Mix 106.3. 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

0: No way Bruno Mars can always be that in love. He's always got the love goggles on, that boy. That's just the way you are here at Mix 106.3. It's Pat here, 17, our expected top four today. Rain increasing throughout the day today. We could get up to 8 mil of rain, somewhere between 2 and 8 mil of rain. Tomorrow, partly cloudy, 17 and 18 on Saturday. After a morning frost, that's going to be a nice day. 17 on Sunday. Okay, we've got a new strip-back song which started yesterday afternoon with Larry with Just This. Anyway, not giving you too much there. Kristen and Nige added this layer this morning, a little bit of organ. I don't know how musicians piece all this stuff together, because that organ just sounds silly and annoying to me. But anyway, that's the second layer. I will give you a third layer, and we'll have a crack before midday at giving away another $500 with Strip Back. Stick around to play here at Mix 106.3 with Inner Circle and Samira Carmen coming up for you next.
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0: 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But not with Strip Back. 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Check your news just over there now. Right place, right time. That is so true for many things and most certainly for music and the music industry. Tainted Love started its life as a forgotten B-single for soul singer Gloria Jones. Did nothing for her, but Soft Cell added that synth and turned it into their one and only monster hit. It's coming up for you. As is some Bon Jovi at Mix. And Jesus Jones right here, right soon at Mix 106.3.
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7: You, Maya, and good morning. I'm Hayden Vissera. It's been revealed that more than 3,000 local families are accessing the free three-year-old preschool service every day, saving over $1,300 per child. That's according to the latest enrolment data, which also found over 150 early childhood education services offer the program, providing up to 300 hours of free preschool. The ACT government says they've already begun working on doubling the program, with this commitment to be delivered in the next 2 years. More help for local patients trying to figure out where to go if they're sick or injured. We're encouraged to download the updated Canberra Health Services app, which has clearer information on wait times for all walk-in centres, public EDs and the Woden Medicare Urgent Care Clinic. There's also extra info on what can and can't be treated at each service, while treatment times have been scrapped, with the focus now on wait times. A furious response from the federal government after Israel refused to charge its soldiers over the death of an Australian aid workers in Gaza. Zomi Frankom and six colleagues died when IDF troops opened fire on them as they delivered food supplies to Palestinians. Federal MP Christy McBain has told the ABC it's a deeply disappointing outcome.
8: She was the best of us, the people that run into danger, that try to help others. So it is deeply disappointing that this news was obviously released on World Humanitarian Day, but deeply disappointing that there will be no further action taken. The Foreign Affairs Minister has made clear her position.
7: Investigations into the Swans hotel room scandal continue in Sydney today, with sex crime detectives in their harbour city as part of their probe. It's believed drugs were found in the hotel room when police arrived, with the five players involved having publicly apologised for their actions. Swans CEO Matthew Pavlich also apologetic, particularly to the club's fans.
9: We're sorry that we're putting you through this, and it's been a really challenging day for them, for us, all our people who we care deeply about, but we've got two games to look forward to. On Sunday, the double header.
7: And the eSafety Commissioner is putting roadblocks on notice. Julie Inman-Grant threatening federal court action if the platform fails to improve child safety in the next 3 months.
10: So not only do we want Australian children to be protected, but these findings and the audit that will be required so that they can't mark their own homework will help children be safer everywhere.
7: There on the ABC.
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7: Raiders women's coach Darren Borthwick says they're expecting the Bulldogs to put up a

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2: 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Okay. 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

0: Around, we've got 2 days left to give away as much money as possible with Strip Back. So here we go. Our current Strip Back song, which started yesterday with Larry and some drums. And the Kristen and Knight Show this morning, we got some organ. And I present to you layer three, a little bit of bass.
1: Ooh.
0: Is that doing anything for you? Call now, 62421063. If you know what that song is and you get it right, you get $500 or a $600 Domain Computers voucher. Your choice. Let's play. It's coming up soon here at Mix 106.3. Soft Sell on the way. And this is...

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And if we play the same song twice, you get paid. 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

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Domain Computers Fishwick have found a time machine. A4 paper, just $3 a ream.

0: Colleen, welcome along.
1: Thank you.
0: Just in time to win $500, hopefully, Colleen.
1: Hopefully.
0: Now, have you heard this one being built from the start, or...?
1: I slightly heard it this morning, but your layer definitely helped.
0: Okay, so did you have an opinion this morning, or not really?
1: No, not at all. Not one.
0: Okay. That's fine. I must admit, when I played along with Adam down in the production studio, he's our whiz putting all these together, I had no idea at layer two. It wasn't until layer three that it resolved for me. So here is layer three right now. All right, that bass is definitely pointing us in a direction, and that direction, Colleen, is...
1: Heaven by Bryan Adams.
0: Heaven by Bryan Adams.
1: Yeah.
0: Lock that in?
1: Yes, please.
0: Oh, yeah! Well done!
1: Thank you very much.
0: That is Heaven, of course, by Bryan Adams.
1: Yeah, we had three phones going.
0: Really?
1: Yeah, I had the work phone, my phone, and then I'm on my beautiful workmate's phone.
0: It was the lucky workmate's phone that got through.
1: Yes, it was. She's a very lucky girl.
0: What's your workmate's name?
1: Anita.
0: Well done,
1: yeah.
0: Anita.
1: Yeah, thank you, Anita.
0: You'll have to go and buy her a coffee or something.
1: Oh, yeah, it's champagne. Right? That's champagne.
0: Champagne, good on you. What do you want, $500 cash or $600 to go and spend at Domain Computers?
1: I think I'll take the cash, if that's okay.
0: Lock it in. Cash is king. We'll get that into your bank account. Well done.
1: Thank you very much.
0: There we go. Colleen's had her win. We're running out of time. So we'll get into another one a little bit later on this afternoon. A first layer, another chance to win some money with Strip Back here at Mix 106.3.

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That's a little love philosophy for Jamiroquai at Mix 106.3. Some news is coming up and then a Mix Mini Countdown. We are heading back to 1989 when magazines were still a big deal. Remember that great smell of a fresh magazine? Maybe flicking through your sister's Dolly or Clio magazine, hoping for some racy photos. A TV week to see what was coming up on the box throughout the week, or maybe Smash Hits magazine. Meanwhile, you flick on the radio and you cop stuff like this. Speaking of racy, it's Cher on the Missouri. This was one of our strip back.

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25: Yuma, good afternoon. I'm Renee Bigatko. Nick Kyrgios says he's disappointed with himself after testing positive to cocaine during a Spanish tournament back in June. The Canberra tennis star's copped a provisional suspension and is asking for privacy. An 18-year-old Holt man's been charged after allegedly driving dangerously through Gungahlin on Sunday arvo. He's accused of speeding, weaving through traffic and doing burnouts at roundabouts in a silver car with no number plates, before taking off with two passengers on foot, but they were quickly caught by police. Independent MLA Thomas Emerson says public sector misconduct investigations need to be carried through. He says it's been revealed in estimates 69 have been halted over the last 5 years due to those being investigated leaving the service.
26: That's one misconduct investigation being halted every month. Some of them with a golden handshake worth anywhere from $90,000 to over $200,000 on the way out. I mean, how's that for accountability?
25: The Swans CEO is confident fans will stick by the club as the Melbourne hotel scandal continues. Detectives from Victoria's Sexual Crime Squad are heading to Sydney as part of their investigations into Monday's alleged incident. Matthew Pavlich confident they'll still get a big crowd for Sunday's doubleheader at the SCG.
27: We know that a couple of actions of our players are really poor. They've made poor decisions, but we know that our fans and our people will support our teams, particularly the women.
25: A public hearing's underway as part of an inquiry into new coercive control legislation that aims to make it a standalone offence in the ACT. There's a bunch of people speaking, like domestic violence experts, ACT Policing and the Victims of Crime Commissioner. It can be live streamed online or locals can attend in person. And Australia's unemployment rate has risen slightly after the economy shed more than 15,000 jobs last month. The jobless rate went from 4.4% to 4.5%. Economists had expected it to remain unchanged.
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25: Checking sport, Raiders coach Ricky Stewart says Josh Papali'i deserves all the accolades as he prepares to play his final home game tomorrow.
28: That's the part that makes me so proud of Papa. We all know he can play football, but what he does outside for underprivileged children, his family, his extended family, that's the man I know and a lot of people don't see.
25: And the Warriors have confirmed a 4-year contract extension for coach Andrew Webster. It'll make him the longest serving coach in club history.
23: Brightening family moments. ACT2AGL.

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20: Yuma, good afternoon. I'm Renee Bigatko. Nick Kyrgios faces a lengthy ban after testing positive for cocaine. The Canberra tennis star admitting using the drug before failing a test at a tournament in Spain in June. Former player Renee Stubbs has told Seven, taking drugs during competition is like playing Russian roulette.
21: 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You have to let everyone know on the WTA, ATP Tour, ITIA, where you are every single day. You can be tested at any time.
20: There's been a tragic update in the search for a missing bushwalker in the Southern Highlands. After initial advice that 18-year-old Lily Hooper had been found alive, it's now been confirmed that search teams have in fact located her body. There's mixed commentary about possible direct flights between Canberra and Nanjing in China. Our airport has signed a memorandum of understanding with the Eastern Airports Group, a step forward in securing direct flights. While lots of comments online are positive, several raise questions about Nanjing as the location, with many saying Beijing or Shanghai would be better. But Head of Aviation Michael Thompson says Nanjing makes sense.
22: The airport there does roughly 50 million passengers a year, so it's a very, very big centre. Being slightly away from the two major centres of Beijing and Shanghai provides us a really nice opportunity to tap into a broader market.
20: Looks like more people are taking advantage of our Medicare mental health centres with over 15,000 appointments here in Canberra. Member for Canberra Alicia Payne says our local centres are providing transformative support.
23: So people know that it's somewhere that they can go, that they don't need a referral or an existing diagnosis. They just need to walk in and receive the care that they need.
20: And caught today for an 18-year-old Holt man who allegedly drove dangerously at speed through Gungahlin on Sunday Arvo. Police say the silver car with no number plates was seen weaving through traffic and doing burnouts at roundabouts. The man and two passengers eventually fled on foot but were caught by police.
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25: 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It's because he's Josh Papali. He's a guy that we all love and respect.
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20: 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Partly cloudy tomorrow, also 17. 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
6: Hello, lovelies. Welcome to Thursday afternoon. I know it's a bit grey, a bit wet down south as well. Some showers have gone through. We are expecting maybe more rain a little later on today. Still, the bright part of the day is that we might repeat a song and give you $1,000 if you're first to catch us out on 6242-1063. Strip back, I've got a brand new one for you a little later and another opportunity to score a quad pass to Frozen when it comes to the queue next month. 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

0: Just great music for the workday. Mix 106.3. G'day, it's Larry here. 6.40 this morning, they did another naughty 6.40 segment. But it was kind of a lovely indication that, you know, with the absence of Nige, and he will be returning, but Brad has stepped in to press buttons and stuff, and they're all just starting to get along and find stuff out about each other.
1: Gosh, we're finding out more about Tech Brad.
2: I like it.
1: Now that he's starting to work with us in the cone of silence.
2: Maybe we're corrupting him, Kristen.
1: I absolutely think so.
3: I was having this conversation with Kate yesterday that I've been working normally in the engineering department is by myself. Yeah. I'm very recluse, but now I'm subjected to three women every day. I'm
2: subjected? Blessed with the opportunity to spend time with.
1: Absolutely.
3: I feel way more comfortable to talk about things.
2: Okay.
3: Than just talking to the voices in
2: my
3: head.
2: Is this a personal story?
0: So, yes, then the Naughty 640 segment continued. It was about an article of what happens to men during a workout, which is very akin to that episode of Seinfeld.
4: I was in the pool!
0: Boys, you know what I mean. And if you wanted to catch that whole chat, it is in Kristen and Nige at night. It's the final segment tonight. You can find that just before 7. And the guys, of course, will be back again tomorrow morning. Maybe we'll learn more about them. One thing that we do know is that tomorrow morning with Legends Live, it is your final opportunity to score a double pass to Bryan Adams. So when you hear a Bryan Adams song during the breakfast show, be the first caller through and you will score their final double pass. We've got a $1,000 no repeat workday to continue. We will stand by you until we repeat a song and even beyond. The Pretenders will also stand by you next at Mix 106.3.
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1: Mix 106.3, just great music for the workday. 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And just like in the weather forecast, in the musical forecast, rain is coming. We'll hear Peter Frampton remade. Ooh, baby, I love your way. And head back to the future. That's the power of love. 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
6: Yuma, good afternoon. I'm Renee Bigatko. Police believe a fire at a barbershop in Dixon this morning was deliberately lit. Nearby apartments on Challis Street were evacuated for a short period of time and luckily no one was hurt. Anyone with info is urged to call Crime Stoppers. The body of a missing teen hiker has been found in a remote national park in the Southern Highlands. Premier Chris Minns confirming the body of the 18-year-old was found this morning after apologising for claiming she'd been found alive earlier. The teen was found 8 days after she went missing on a bushwalk. Independent MLA Thomas Emerson is concerned dozens of public sector misconduct investigations aren't being carried through. He says it's been revealed in estimates 69 have been halted over the last 5 years due to those being investigated leaving the service.
7: We need to make sure that investigations where appropriate are being carried through to their culmination with findings made to reassure that it's worth raising allegations of misconduct and to ensure there's actually accountability when those misconduct allegations are substantiated.
6: Claims Canberrans have been waiting too long for digital driver's licences. Peter Kane from the Canberra Liberals says new documents show the government spent the last 7 years in discussions with Service New South Wales, who already built the tech and offered to share it. He says it's ridiculous. Queanbeyan residents just over the border have had digital driver's licences for years, yet there's been no action here. New coercive control legislation is back in the spotlight, with a bunch of experts speaking at a public hearing in Canberra today. And Centrelink recipients will get more in their bank accounts from next month, with payments set to be indexed.
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6: Checking sport, Nick Kyrgios says he's disappointed with himself after testing positive to cocaine during a Spanish tournament back in June. The Canberra tennis stars copped a provisional suspension and is asking for privacy. And there's less than 1,000 tickets left for the Raiders clash against the Broncos tomorrow, celebrating Josh Papali'i's last home game. Our guys will be raring to go for what'll be their first match up against the Broncos since last year's final series.
9: 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The energy for around here.
6: Rain increasing with a top of 17 today. Partly cloudy tomorrow, also 17. 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
12: Hello there, cruising through a grey old Thursday. Let's see if we can brighten up by repeating a song and paying someone $1,000. Strip Back is still to come. I've got a new song for you to have a crack at. That's a bit later on. And at any given time, listen out for that little piece of Let It Go from Frozen appearing suddenly between a couple of songs. And that is your cue to call 6242-1063 and possibly score yourself a family pass to Disney's Frozen, the Broadway musical, when it comes to the queue next month. All right. Meantime, let's head back to the future with Huey Lewis and the News at Mix.

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All righty, the Hooters right now. And if you ever wondered where that name comes from, it was the nickname, apparently, of a musical instrument called a melodica. You're welcome. A mix.

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0: 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Hello, Larry here. It is Daffodil Day today. Something's got to be bright about the day, doesn't it? So if you see one of those stalls, many stalls around our region selling daffodils, please buy a bunch. They're not only going to brighten up your home or maybe your workspace, they're helping raise funds for the Cancer Council ACT to support those people going through a pretty rough time around our region. And if you can't find any of the daffodils to buy, then just pop online and make a quick donation. Just go to actcancer.org. Now, it's also Science Week. And as you would expect, because it is the National Science Centre, Questacon is getting into the swing of things, particularly this Saturday. And this is an event the kids love. Now, if you do go to Questacon on Saturday, don't be alarmed by the presence of the AFP. They are there for fun purposes. So they're inviting you, and you don't have to be a kid to get into this, just quietly. They're inviting you to step into the shoes of an AFP STEM expert. And STEM stands for Science, Technology, Engineering and Mathematics. And you'll find all the ins and outs about how to solve crime with things like fingerprint matching, uncovering hidden messages, and a whole lot more. So that's happening this Saturday at Questacon between 9 and 5. Normal entry fees apply, and you can find out more details on their website. All right, let's head on with our $1,000 no-repeat workday. 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

0: It's over. That's all right. There'll be another one. Mind you, that's what I thought 20 years ago too. Hadn't panned out. Never mind. Mix 106.3, other side of the news, thanks to Carol Lamb from Breakout River Meats, only available from your local butcher. Taste the real difference. I've got a 3 at 3 to roll out. That is your clue, and we'll find out how that relates to the next three songs after the news at Mix 106.3.
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21: Yuma, good afternoon. I'm Renee Bigatko. Nick Kyrgios has apologised to his fans for letting them down. It's been revealed the Canberra tennis star tested positive to cocaine at a tournament in June. He's been suspended from all tennis and is now facing a four-year ban. The PM has joined the opposition in paying tribute to a young bushwalker after her body was found in a national park in the Southern Highlands. Search crews found 18-year-old Lily Hooper 8 days after she went missing when out on a bushwalk. Canberra's a step closer to getting direct flights to Nanjing in China, but many are questioning the location choice. Our airport has signed a memorandum of understanding with the Eastern Airports Group, a step forward in securing direct flights. And while lots of people welcome it, a lot of comments online say Beijing or Shanghai would be better locations in China than Nanjing. A step forward in mental health support. There's been more than 500,000 appointments at Medicare mental health centres around the country, with over 15,000 here in Canberra. Member for Canberra Alicia Payne says the next step is to spread awareness.
22: So people know that it's somewhere that they can go, that they don't need a referral or an existing diagnosis. They just need to walk in and receive the care that they need.
21: And an 18-year-old Holt man's been charged after allegedly driving dangerously through Gungahlin on Sunday Arvo. He's accused of speeding, weaving through traffic and doing burnouts at roundabouts in a silver car with no number plates before taking off with two passengers on foot, but they were quickly caught by police. Now Canberra's Fuel Watch make fuel prices yesterday's problem. Switch to an EV at allianceleasing.com.au. A litre of unleaded will set you back about $2.04 a litre, while diesel is sitting at $2.50.
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21: Raiders coach Ricky Stewart says while Josh Papali'i will be missed, he reckons his decision to retire from the sport is the right one.
23: It would have been a big move to go to England, and I don't think he physically would get through. They were chats we had, but it was up to Seppa and Josh to make the decision, and I think that it's the right decision, to be honest.
21: Papa plays his final home game against the Broncos tomorrow.
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21: 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Partly cloudy tomorrow, also 17. 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
25: For today's 3 at 3, we're borrowing a national day from the US because it suits my purposes. It is National Radio Day. Pretty much recognising the impact of radio broadcasting since the early 20th century. I mean, there was a time in the 20th century with the advent of MTV that they thought video would kill the radio star. Well, I believe they were wrong. And we're celebrating radio with three radio-themed songs. The members wrap things up. Got a belter from Queen in the middle. Right now, it's the sports. Who listens to the radio? You. You do. And we thank you for it. 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

0: 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Yes, it's a US day. We don't care. We're in radio. And we love radio. Obviously, it pays our mortgage. So we kicked it off with the sports. Who listens to the radio? Could not do a radio-themed 3 at 3 without Queen's Radio Gaga. And the members wrapping things up with radio. Do have another 3 at 3 tomorrow. Happy birthday to you. And it is birthday-based. I've got 3 birthdays to celebrate tomorrow. So tune in then and find out who they are. Just a little heads up, this song features in Last One Standing at 5 o'clock. So here's the answer to the question. Dr. Martin Luther King is who that song was written about. Keep that, just tuck that under your hat and get set to call at 5 o'clock. Still haven't done Strip Back. I've got a brand new one for you a little later on. And also, we're listening out for that little piece of Let It Go from Frozen. That's your cue to call 6242 1063. And maybe, if you're lucky, score for yourself a family pass, 4 tickets to Disney's Frozen, the Broadway musical, when it comes to the queue next month, courtesy of Mix 106.3.
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1: Rob.
0: Rob, how you going?
1: Good, how are you?
0: I'm not too bad. You feel like having a frozen moment?
1: Oh, I'm sure my daughter would.
0: Surely you're going along as well.
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0: 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You're heading along to Disney's Frozen, the Broadway musical, coming to the queue next month. Well done.
1: Yeah, thank you.
0: Excellent. And I'll have my final family pass to the show tomorrow. 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

0: just great music for the drive home, Mix 106.3. Got to head to the newsroom, then we're into the final hour of our $1,000 no-repeat workday. So I'll either fall apart, repeat a song and pay someone $1,000, or I won't. One thing I will be doing is giving you a crack at $500 cash or a $600 voucher to Domain Computers with Stripped Back. I've got a brand new song and the first level of that. See if you're brave enough to have a crack at it. Maybe you'll be able to get it from layer one. I don't know. Stranger things have happened. More great music coming your way as well. The world thought they were going to be the next ABBA. They did all right, though. They did all right and had a beautiful life. To get us back into the tunes, a little bit of Aussie pub rock. I love the way you talk, you walk. Hoodoo Gurus coming your way next at Mix 106.3.
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11: 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Canberra traffic.
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13: In Royalla, a build-up for Old Coomber Road both ways between the New South Wales border and Thoroughbred Drive. A good run for the Monaro Highway heading north towards Theodore. A bit of congestion in Jerobombra for the Monaro Highway out approaching Shepherd Street. Roadworks still cause a delay through Mount Ferry for the Kings Highway east and westbound. More roadworks over the Commonwealth Avenue Bridge delaying your trip both ways. 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
15: Yuma, good afternoon. I'm Renee Bigatko. An investigation's underway into a fire at a barber shop in Dixon this morning. Nearby apartments on Challis Street were evacuated for a short period, but luckily no one was hurt. It has been deemed suspicious, and anyone with info is urged to call Crime Stoppers. Police have addressed why the family of missing bushwalker Lily Hooper were initially told she had been found alive. Assistant Commissioner Joseph Kasser putting it down to a rapidly evolving situation in dense bushland, acknowledging the family's hope lasted just minutes before they were given the devastating update.
16: The initial information that the searchers believed that she was alive, and that's what was communicated. Within the 8 to 10 minutes, we were able to give them an update, which was a more accurate account of the discovery of the person we believe to be Lily.
15: Independent MLA Thomas Emerson says public sector misconduct investigations need to be carried through. He says it's been revealed in estimates 69 have been halted over the last 5 years due to those being investigated leaving the service.
17: That's one misconduct investigation being halted every month. Some of them with a golden handshake worth anywhere from $90,000 to over $200,000 on the way out. I mean, how's that for accountability?
15: The Canberra Liberals are outraged. We still don't have digital driver's licences here. Peter Kane says new documents show the government spent the last 7 years in discussions with Service New South Wales, who already built the tech and offered to share it. Yet nothing's been done here in Canberra, while drivers just over the border in Queanbeyan have had them for years. And Australia's unemployment rate has hit its highest level since the pandemic, rising to 4.5%.
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15: Checking sport, Raiders coach Ricky Stewart says Josh Papali'i deserves all the accolades as he prepares to play his final home game tomorrow.
19: That's the part that makes me so proud of Papa. We all know he can play football, but what he does outside for underprivileged children, his family, his extended family, that's the man I know and a lot of people don't see.
15: And Canberra tennis star Nick Kyrgios faces a lengthy ban after testing positive for cocaine.
18: Climbing cash. Climbing $1,000 every week at your Canberra Labour Club.
15: Rain increasing with a top of 17 today. Partly cloudy tomorrow, also 17. 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

0: 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Now, I was reading the Canberra Times this morning, Canberra Times website, and I came across an article from Tim the Yowie Man. He's a local sort of identity, I think you would call him. He investigates all sorts of weird and wonderful things, does ghost tours, and basically is a walking Wikipedia about Canberra and region. And the article was about the Canberra landmarks that you really love. And he mentioned Old Parliament House, Shine Dome, Lake Burley Griffin, St John's Church, Manuka Pool, Tidburn Billa, the Brindabellas, and there were a couple of others as well. But there was one that it struck me and I got a little bit, I don't know, maybe sentimental. It's Black Mountain Tower. And it's just from what I don't get all sentimental about Black Mountain Tower, but I think you know where I'm going with this. And he writes, I suspect I'm not the only Y-plater whose heart skips a beat when driving home along the Federal or Barton Highway, the tower suddenly appears on the skyline. It means the holiday is over, but it also means you're home. Do you get that too? I know I certainly do. Whenever I've been up in that hellhole that's called Sydney and coming back down the highway, soon as you clap eyes on Black Mountain Tower, it's like, ah, I'm home. Normality. All right, it's just me. Highlighting, I think the sentiment I'm highlighting is from my predecessor in this time slot, who refers to Canberra, and rightly so, as the greatest city in the world. Love it. Love it here. All right, we're going to continue with our $1,000 no-repeat workday. And soon, it's going to be your opportunity to score $500 cash or a $600 voucher to Domain Computers in Stripback. I'm going to give you a preview of the brand new layer that we've got. It's the first layer of a new song. Don't call yet. I'll let you know when. That is a song that we play quite a bit here at Mix 106.3. So mull it over and get set to call soon for Strip Back at Mix 106.3.
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3: Some peak hour traffic building in Majura on the Majura Parkway north approaching the Federal Highway. Congestion in Harrison after for Horse Park Drive north approaching Mapleton Avenue. But a good run in Hall for the Barton Highway tracking north out of the capital. Crawling in Cook for Coulter Drive northbound approaching Springvale Drive for traffic back to William Hovell Drive. Heavy in Hawker, William Hovell Drive out towards Stroke Brockman Drive. 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

Just Great Music at Mix 106.3. All right, it's time for Stripped Back. It's a new song, and it's a song that we play a fair bit here at Mix 106.3. Might be a little difficult to recognise with just the bass line. What do you think that might be? If you've got any ideas, give me a call now, 6242-1063 for Stripped Back. Could be worth $500 cash or that $600 voucher to Domain Computers.

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1: Okay, a brave man taking a step forward to have a crack at layer one in Stripped Back. G'day, Jacob.
2: G'day, mate. How are you?
1: I'm doing all right. So, I played it for you. I've played it for you a couple of times. Did anything immediately jump out or
2: it's just the end of that bass line started ringing in my head. But I played the song that I think it is, but I can't hear the bass line quite as well with the other lead guitar over the top. So.
1: Yeah. Okay, well, here it is again.
2: Yep.
1: It is a song that we play, and what song do you think it is, Jacob?
2: I think it's Owner of a Lonely Heart by Yes.
1: Owner of a Lonely Heart by Yes. Ah, I see where you're going. Could it be this song?
2: I hope so.
1: Yeah. It isn't.
2: Ah, damn it.
1: But that was a bloody good guess.
2: Yeah.
1: Very good guess. And I probably shouldn't say, but it's sort of a similar energy, the song that is the current Stripped Back. So back to the drawing board, but thanks for having a crack, Jacob.
2: No worries, thank you.
1: And Kristen and I for breakfast tomorrow morning will add a layer, and maybe that'll make it all the clearer for you, and you will score $500 cash or a $600 voucher to go and spend at Domain Fishwick at Mix 106.3.
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4: In Hawkeye, heavy for William Hovell Drive, out approaching Drake Brockman Drive, queues back into Whitlam. It's slowing in Cork for Coulter Drive northbound at Springvale Drive. Delays building over the Commonwealth Avenue Bridge both ways at the roadwork zones. Heavier north with delays back to State Circle. That's putting pressure in Barton over the Kings Avenue Bridge for eastbounders and peak hour traffic in Majura on the Majura Parkway north towards the Federal Highway. Census night was Tuesday, the 11th of August. There's still time to complete. In the census, every answer matters. 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

0: 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Our $1,000 guarantee will return tomorrow for a Feel Good Friday. Meantime, other side of the break, we're going to launch into Last One Standing thanks to Bronx New York Pizza, where New York meets Canberra. 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Question number one today is about this song. And if you were listening earlier, just after the 3 at 3, I did give the answer to the question. Question number two is, it's a pretty general knowledge question. Question number three is, name the actor behind the voice from a movie of 1992. Raiders question for question four, and 1993 election question. Okay, see how we go. Get set to call other side of the news at Mix 106.3.
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15: 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Canberra Traffic.
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17: Peak hour traffic in Majura on the Majura Parkway north approaching the Federal Highway. It's heavy in Hawker, William Hovell Drive out approaching Drake Brockman Drive. Traffic back into Whitlam. Busy over the Commonwealth Avenue Bridge at the roadwork zones, delaying your trip north and southbound. Heavier for northbounders coming from State Circle. And congestion in Barton over the Kings Avenue Bridge for eastbounders. KFC's new lunchtime box full range packs an unreasonable amount of chicken into mouth-watering $5, $10 and $15 boxes. until 2 p.m. Pick up only, not everywhere and not forever, no swaps. With Kristen and Nige in the morning and just great music all day, Mix 106.3.
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19: Yuma, good afternoon. I'm Renee Bigatko. Nick Kyrgios faces a lengthy ban after testing positive for cocaine. The Canberra tennis star admitting using the drug before failing a test at a tournament in Spain in June. Former player Renee Stubbs has told Seven, taking drugs during competition is like playing Russian roulette.
20: If you're playing professional tennis, you're literally under the gun to take a test possibly every single day. You have to let everyone know on the WTA, ATP Tour, ITIA, where you are every single day. You can be tested at any time.
19: Police say their focus is now on reuniting Lily Hooper with her family. It follows the discovery of a body believed to be that of the missing 18-year-old bushwalker at a national park in the Southern Highlands.
21: So that's our objective, to get Lily out there as quickly and as efficient as we can. I can't give you a definite answer because I don't know how rough that terrain was to get to that particular location.
19: Assistant Commissioner Joseph Cassar there. There's mixed commentary about possible direct flights between Canberra and Nanjing in China. Our airport has signed a memorandum of understanding with the Eastern Airports Group, a step forward in securing direct flights. While lots of online comments are positive, several raise questions about Nanjing as the location, with many saying Beijing or Shanghai would be better. Caught today for an 18-year-old Holt man who allegedly drove dangerously at speed through Gungahlin on Sunday arvo. Police say the silver car with no number plates was seen weaving through traffic and doing burnouts at roundabouts. And Australia's unemployment rate has jumped to 4.5% after the loss of more than 15,000 jobs last month. Now Canberra's Fuel Watch make fuel prices yesterday's problem. 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A litre of unleaded will set you back about $2 for a litre, while diesel is sitting at $2.50.
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19: Checking sport, Raiders coach Ricky Stewart says Josh Papali'i deserves all the praise ahead of his final home game tomorrow.
22: You know, one of the greatest legends of the club's had. You know, he's our highest number of games played for the club. He earns a respect with his presence. It's because he's Josh Papali. He's a guy that we all love and respect.
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19: 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Partly cloudy with a top of 17 tomorrow. 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
23: You ready?
24: Are you ready? 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Call me now. Prove that you're ready. 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Be the caller that doesn't know the answer. Or maybe you do. 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Be a part of Last One Standing. 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
1: You ready?
2: Oh, I'm ready. I got five people ready and raring to get their teeth into a delicious Bronx New York pizza. That's the plan, isn't it, Barb?
3: It sure is. I've been trying to get this pizza for a while now.
2: All right. Well, good luck on your journey tonight. Righto. For whom did Stevie Wonder write the song Happy Birthday?
3: His
2: child? The song? Because you've been trying so long, I will ignore that and say it was someone important from history.
3: Important in history.
2: Yeah.
3: The president?
2: In the 20th century.
3: The president of the USA?
2: It wasn't. All right, back to the drawing board, and I look forward to you trying again.
3: Thank you.
2: Thanks, Barb. All right, Tony is next up. Hey, Tony.
4: Hello, how are you going?
2: I'm going all right. So, do you know the song Happy Birthday by Stevie Wonder? Who did Stevie write it about?
4: I have the brains trust with me, and she's pretty confident it's Martin Luther King Jr.
2: Absolutely correct. You owe the Brains Trust some pizza if you get to the end. Question number two. Who was known as the face that launched 1,000 ships?
4: Oh, that's a good one.
2: Isn't it, though? It was in my Fame trivia quiz on Tuesday night.
4: That's Helen of Troy.
2: It is. It is. I knew it was in there somewhere, Tony. All righty. Question number three. I'm going to play you a little piece of a movie from 1992. I need you to tell me the name of the actor behind the voice. A clue as to the movie is kind of right at the end.
5: I am not a human being. I am an animal. Cold-blooded. Crank the AC. Where are my lists? Bring me the name.
6: Ah, it's time. These are the names of the firstborn sons of Gotham City.
2: Who was the actor that played that role?
4: That's Danny DeVito.
2: It is, as Oswald Cobblepot, or the Penguin. Question number four. It's the last home game for the Raiders men's team tomorrow night at GIO Stadium. Who are they playing?
4: Unfortunately, it's my beloved Broncos.
2: Okay, so you'll be there in your maroon outfit, feeling quite alone.
4: I will. Yes, I will.
2: All right. A little bit of politics for question number five. In 1993, the Liberal Party lost what was called the unlosable election. Who was the leader of the party at that time? One of the contentious issues was GST.
4: John Hewson.
7: Winner.
2: There we go. Tony,
4: thank you.
2: You owe your Brains Trust some pizza and you can have some too.
4: I do. My 14-year-old is chomping at the bit.
2: Oh, fantastic. All righty. There'll be more pizza and more trivia again tomorrow.

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0: Just great music for the drive home at Mix 106.3. Thank you, Robbie. And tomorrow morning with the Kristen and Ige Breakfast Show, they've been giving away tickets to either Robbie Williams or Bryan Adams. They've done their dash with the Robbie Williams tickets. There will be their final double pass to Bryan Adams tomorrow morning when you hear a Bryan Adams song. All right, what a day it was. We've got a bit of everything, bit of sun, lots of cloud, and, rain and showers from time to time. Our low point was at about 20 to 7 this morning, so it was quite mild at 6.8 degrees. We were aiming at 17. We went above and beyond today. I love that. 19.1 just before 2:30 this afternoon. All right, so a little bit moist at the minute with some rain. That looks like it's going to continue for the next few hours. Overnight should drop to around 5 degrees, then partly cloudy tomorrow with a slight chance of a shower and 17. Potentially frosty start to Saturday with a fine day to follow, 18 there. Similar on Sunday with 17 and possibly a little bit moist again on Monday with some showers and 17. Ah, dear. Sorry, I'll stop saying that word shortly. But speaking of things moist, Melissa Etheridge is looking for something moist next at Moist 106.3.
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3: In Majura, peak hour traffic on the Majura Parkway north approaching the Federal Highway. Congestion in Palmerston for Gungahlin Drive out towards Gundaroo Drive. Heavy in Whitlam, William Hovell Drive out towards Hawker at Drake Brockman Drive. Build up in Black Mountain for the Glenlock to change northbound. A stop start run in Phillip for Yamba Drive south along the Canberra Hospital. Snooze amazing sale is on now. 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

0: 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I was reading an article on news.com.au earlier today, and it was in the travel section, and it kind of surprised me. So there's a bit of a train of thought, I guess you could say, that over in certainly certain parts of Europe, they're more lax about showing off their bodies. I mean, in Berlin, for instance, it is not, you don't even get a second look. If during your lunch break on a hot day, you pop down to the local green space and strip off all your clothes and lie in the sun, quite the accepted thing. Obviously, that's not everywhere. So the article I read was from a young couple. I think they might have been American. I'm not sure if they were American or Australian. But anyway, they were in Venice. And it was a warm day, and they're quite a fit couple, so they were going for a run. And because it was a warm day, the bloke had his shirt off, and they did notice that the locals were giving them some pretty dirty looks. So they ducked into an alleyway and had a look on their phones, and lo and behold, it's not just frowned upon to be shirtless in Venice, it is actually illegal to walk down the street bare-chested or in a swimsuit. And that is on the Venice City Council official website. There are other strange things that you can get fined for in Venice as well. Feeding pigeons, that can cost you up to $820. Swimming in the canals, I mean, if you've ever seen pictures of the canals or actually been to Venice, I haven't, but yuck, why would you want to swim in those? There is another weird one. Consuming food and drinks while sitting on the ground can cost you up to $330. Surely that would not cover or relate to picnics in a park. Surely not. Venice, tell me you're not that uptight. All right, let's kick on with our journey home. And if you are travelling overseas, check the local laws. One from the Graceland album from Paul Simon coming up next at Mix 106.3.
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3: In Hawker, heavy for William Hovell Drive out, approaching Drake Brockman Drive. Traffic back into Whitlam. It's crawling in Black Mountain for the Glenelg Interchange heading north. Those delays back to Curtin at Cotter Road. Also causing issues for William Hovell Drive and Aranda westbound approaching Bindubi Street. And it's Canberra's peak, so it's slowing in Majura on the Majura Parkway north towards the Federal Highway. Northbourne Avenue closed between Vernon Circle and Barry Drive on selected weekends in August. Detours in place. Search Built for CBR for details. 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

0: Just great music for the drive home at Mix 106.3. Roxette taking us on a joyride, which reminds me of a car I saw on the way into work today. And it was such a cool lot. It was red. It was some sort of Alfa Romeo. Don't ask me what model it was. I don't know. But it was reminiscent of a Ferrari, that sort of Ferrari shape. You know the one I mean. Sleek and very low to the ground. And I thought, wow, what a cool car. But I also thought, what a pain to get in and out of. I think I'm officially old. I think I'm going to head on home and soak my feet and grab a glass of wine. Have yourselves a wonderful evening. I'll catch you back tomorrow at Mix 106.3.
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20: Yuma, good evening. I'm Renee Bigatko. Police believe a fire at a barbershop in Dixon this morning was deliberately lit. Nearby apartments on Challis Street were evacuated for a short period, but luckily no one was hurt. Anyone with information is urged to call Crime Stoppers. The New South Wales Police Commissioners apologised after the family of missing hiker Lily Hooper was mistakenly told she'd been found alive. A body believed to be the 18-year-old has been found in the Southern Highlands after 8 days of searching. Independent MLA Thomas Emerson is concerned dozens of public sector misconduct investigations aren't being carried through. He says it's been revealed in estimates 69 have been halted over the last 5 years due to those being investigated leaving the service.
21: We need to make sure that investigations where appropriate are being carried through to their culmination with findings made to reassure that it's worth raising allegations of misconduct and to ensure there's actually accountability when those misconduct allegations are substantiated.
20: Claims Canberrans have been waiting too long for digital driver's licences. Peter Kane from the Canberra Liberals says new documents show the government spent the last 7 years in discussions with Service New South Wales, who already built the tech and offered to share it. He says it's ridiculous. Queanbeyan residents just over the border have had the licences for years, yet there's no action here. And the number of bird flu cases in Australia has risen to more than 270.
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20: Checking sport, Nick Kyrgios says he's disappointed with himself after testing positive to cocaine during a Spanish tournament back in June. The Canberra tennis star has copped a provisional suspension and is now asking for privacy. And Raiders coach Ricky Stewart says while star player Josh Papali'i will be deeply missed, he reckons his decision to retire from the sport is the right one.
22: It would have been a big move to go to England, and I don't think he physically would get through. They were chats we had, but it was up to Seppa and Josh to make the decision, and I think that it's the right decision, to be honest.
20: Papa plays his final home game against the Broncos here in Canberra tomorrow.
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20: 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Partly cloudy with a top of 17 tomorrow. 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
2: Hayley, you came back from your trip yesterday, but earlier on in the week, Kate and I were talking about Book Week.
3: Which seems, I was going to say, it's too early in the year for Book Week. It's nearly August. The end of August.
2: Yep.
3: Yuck.
2: Mm-hmm. Like Nige, you need to get a diary.
3: I've got one in my phone, mate.
2: Nige's only just for the first time in his life. When I saw him on Friday, he was like, "Okay, I've got a diary. Have you ever heard of a calendar? That's amazing. Oh, I've got dates in it. With all my doctor's appointments." I'm like, "Just put them in your phone." He doesn't have Outlook.
3: He also doesn't have a you or a me to manage his calendar has for many years.
2: So he is walking around with like a little like pocket diary these days.
3: He's so cute.
2: Anyway, yes, it's August. Yes, it's Book Week next week. Kate and I were talking about, because they brought it up on the Parenting Out Loud podcast. Should Book Week be cancelled?
3: Why is that?
2: Their point there was that for some families, they really lean into it, you know, and costumes are just like next level. But for some families who are struggling at the moment, maybe they're not good at having a bit of a crafternoon.
3: Or like time
2: maybe
3: poor.
2: They've got parents that are time poor. Potentially are they students who have just moved to Australia, you know, that they, are just kind of finding their feet at school, and it might be a little bit tricky to stretch a little bit further and go as a character from a book if we don't quite understand it.
3: Sure.
2: We were talking about how we actually understand both sides of that.
3: Oh, absolutely.
2: You know?
3: Yeah, of course.
2: Right.
1: Is it a confidence thing as well? Can we get these, like, if kids are not wanting to get dressed up because they're not confident in wearing outfits? Is that a thing as well?
2: That's actually a really good point, that maybe, you know, parading around for somebody isn't how they want to reflect their love of reading. You know, maybe is the parade optional? Anyway, we were kind of saying that we get it. Like, we understand it. And sometimes it can get a little bit expensive. So we had an idea here on the show. Would you like us to make your Book Week costume for you?
3: I'm born for the challenge.
2: I'm 6242-1063. Because here's the thing. We've got a corporate credit card.
3: We sure do. And we've got, well, Kate and I in particular, Kristen, we made you a beautiful fascinator.
2: Oh, my gosh.
3: When we were at Canter earlier this year. So we've got a journalist and a producer with multiple hot glue guns ready to go.
1: And a spotlight card for days.
2: Oh, do they love a glue gun? So if you're one of those families that are looking at next week, Book Week, and thinking just, oh my goodness, like, how have we got the time? How have we got the resources? We would love to help one Canberra kitty, and we will make and or buy your Book Week costume for you.
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0: Hello, it's Kristen and Nige.
1: At night.
0: I know at GIO Stadium to celebrate Papa tomorrow, they're going to have a mullet contest. But I don't know whether Benny Pollack from the Raiders is listening. I've got an idea for you. It's not my idea. It is stolen from the Iowa State Fair, and it's something that they do every year. It is the chicken calling contest. So the Iowa Fair, you might remember the husband calls.
2: How could you forget the husband calls?
0: How could you forget the husband calls? They also do calling contests for turkeys and roosters. But the chicken calling contest is actually the most loved. It has ruffled some feathers
2: okay.
0: in years gone past.
1: Nice.
2: Good one.
0: So what has happened is that because in Iowa they feel like a lot of the judges know some of the contestants, they felt like maybe in years gone past there's been favoritism.
2: Oh, bias.
0: So the judges this year, it's only just started, the judges this year turn around.
2: Like the voice.
0: It's like the voice.
1: Oh, that's cool.
0: Okay. They are only referred to by their numbers.
2: Okay.
0: They are not to identify themselves or say anything into the microphones so that the judges can't identify who it is that's doing the chicken calls.
2: Oh, my God. They are taking it so seriously.
0: For some families, it's family tradition. It's a family tradition, okay?
1: It's legacy.
0: It's legacy. So Anne Lind, she was the one who, she got the blue ribbon. She won this year. Take a listen. It was the second time that Anne had entered. She is there with her family. She does have

0: cousin who has won it a few times. She thinks it is the best way to kick off the fair, but did tell a local TV station that she's actually never owned a chicken.
1: Oh, she's just got the gift.
0: She's just got the gift. She's never owned a chicken.
1: She found it inside of herself.
0: Studies on YouTube for the chicken.
1: Thank God for the internet. I love... This is what the camera show is missing.
0: Oh,
1: should we do this
0: at
1: the camera show next year?
2: Yes, 100% we should.
0: I think we should... What should we do? Should we do... What animal do you do?
1: Yeah, let's open
0: it
1: up.
0: Like, open it up? Or should we do partner calls?
2: I think partner calls.
0: You know, like, Ian, Ian.
1: Oh, I hate that.
0: I mean, not that I would do that at home, but...
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0: Hello, it's Kristen and Nige at night.
1: I would love to talk to you about my close personal friend, Jason Kelsey.
0: Oh, producer Hayley, yes.
1: He's not.
0: No,
1: but I wish he was.
0: I have a little parasocial relationship with him.
1: Yeah.
0: In that whenever I see him in clips or, because I don't listen to his podcast.
1: No, it's so too boofhead for me.
0: It's probably more just social media where I get to know him a little bit better. I feel like we would be great friends.
1: Yeah, same with his wife as well, yeah. Kylie Kelsey. Mm-hmm. More approachable than, you know, Travis and Taylor.
0: Yeah.
1: But
2: I only think Travis would not be that approachable because he's now married to Taylor. So yeah. Looking back in the day, he's just an everyday bloke.
0: Nah. He's always had a
1: show. Yeah. And this guy, you're going to see him down at the local pub being a hooligan.
0: Yes.
1: He's teamed up with a beer brand.
0: Huh.
1: For the good.
0: Yep.
1: I want to talk to you about AI.
0: Oh, no.
1: And how the thing about AI is that it does take a lot of water to cool the systems that run the AI chatbots.
0: Mm-hmm.
1: So Jason Kelsey has teamed up with Liquid Death, which is a beer, and Garage Beer, which is co-owned by Jason Kelsey, because they're looking for something in particular that they think could help cool down the AI systems as opposed to water.
0: Oh.
1: Do you want to hit play on the song that Jason Kelsey is singing?

0: like him carrying a note. He's actually pretty good. I mean, the vocoder, the auto-tune was working overtime, but he's still pretty good. The message is, if you missed it, they need your pee. They're like, why would we waste up to 5 million gallons of water a day to cool these AI servers when we could just get your pee?
1: Oh, but the pee's warm.
0: So you'd have
2: cool
0: to,
2: pee.
0: You'd have to refrigerate it.
1: I guess you'd have to do the same thing with water. No, not necessarily. Depends where you're getting it from.
0: So does anyone else want to just send their pee to Jason Kelce?
2: Oh, my goodness. Like,
3: so the question is, how many people are sending their pee to Jason Kelce? Because I'm sure some people went, I love this idea. Here is a couple of it.
0: Oh,
2: well, this is a gag.
0: Jason Kelce, P.O. Box, et cetera.
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1: Kristen and Nige's Entertainment Report. Renowned Australian entertainment reporter, Pete Ford.
2: Pete, a bit of breaking news this morning. Your favourite gal, Meghan Markle and Prince Harry, they are reportedly preparing to move back to the UK with Prince Archie and Princess Lilibet.
3: Yeah, who already are enrolled in a school to start in a couple of weeks' time. Oh. So this has really happened pretty quickly. Obviously, they've been planning it for a while. Mm. There hasn't been an official announcement as such, but they've clearly leaked it to certain media organisations. So it's happening in a couple of weeks. They're moving back to the UK. They're going to live in a private residence, not a royal residence, somewhere outside of London. For security reasons, they're not going to say where. And security, that's the most important part of this story, because don't forget, for years now, Prince Harry has been saying, I'm too terrified to step foot in the UK with my family because we will all be killed, and you've got to give us the proper royal protection and all that. And as far as we know, they're not getting it, and yet here he is about to move back full time. So it's an amazing sort of U-turn that they've done.
2: It's been 6 years since Megxit. Will they return to official royal duties?
3: Well, that might be what they want. Certainly at this stage, there's no indication of that. I don't see how they can. You know, after all the terrible things that they said about the royal family, how can they go back into it? It seems an impossible thing, but nothing's impossible, as we know. But here's the thing. I think my gut feeling is the bulk of the British public will forgive certain things and you move on. And if they want to go off to do their own thing in California, fine. But the thing that they can never get over is the hurt and the pain they caused to Prince Philip and Queen Elizabeth as they were dying. Mm-hmm. Now, that, I think, for a lot of people, we'll never, ever forgive and forget that. So, anyway, look, who knows? Let's see how it works out. You asked me to make a prediction. I don't think she'll last 12 months.
2: When I saw the breaking news this morning, the first thing I thought was, oh, no, King Charles isn't very well.
3: Yeah, well, some people have suggested that, but there's no indication of that. Mm. I mean, it's not like he's slowing down.
2: No.
3: I don't think, look, let's be honest, if he was dying, I don't think they'd be telling Prince Harry and Meghan at the moment anyway.
2: Right.
3: So I don't think it's that. If anything, I would suggest it's more financially driven.
2: Okay, all right, well, this is going to give you a bit of fodder now for at least 12 months, darling.
3: Yeah. Well, with the book coming out in a couple of weeks by Earl Spencer, Princess Diana's brother, who says he's finally going to tell the truth about her death, and now them moving back to the UK, we're going to be talking a lot.
2: Sounds good to me. Bye, mate.
3: See you, Kristen. Bye.
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1: This is Naughty 640.
2: Gosh, we're finding out more about Tech Brad. I like it now that he's starting to work with us in the cone of silence.
3: Maybe we're corrupting him, Kristen.
2: I absolutely think so.
4: I was having this conversation with Kate yesterday that I've been working normally in the engineering department is by myself. Yeah. I'm very recluse, but now I'm subjected to three women every day. I'm
3: subjected? Blessed with the opportunity to spend time with.
2: Absolutely.
4: I feel way more comfortable to talk about things than just talking to the voices in
3: is
4: my head.
3: Is this a personal story?
4: It made sense when I read the story.
2: Okay.
4: And then I went, okay, it makes a lot of sense now. We're talking about exercise penis syndrome or gym penis syndrome.
2: Okay.
4: It's been popping up all over my feed over the last couple of days because a lot of men are freaking out about it and they're rushing straight to their doctors going, Doc, what's going on?
2: What's happening with the ding-dong?
4: It's shrinking.
2: During exercise.
4: It gets very small at the end of your workout. Mm-hmm. It's very tiny, and a lot of guys have been...
3: Sorry, it's just so visceral to be like, it just gets teeny-weeny, itty-bitty at the end of your exercise.
4: It's very, very small. And
2: is it a bit like when you go into cold water?
4: Yes.
2: Okay.
3: So, shrivelly.
4: And this is coming from doctors because a lot of guys are trying to undo what's happening and they're hurting themselves and they're running to the doctors going, Doctor, I've hurt my penis. Mm-hmm. What, because it is shrinking at the end of the gym workout, they're trying to stretch it and pull it back into shape, but it's not working.
3: So the
4: root cause of this is, and that was about just words, when you're doing a lot of working out, the blood is going to your arms and your legs and your muscles because you're working them out and they're receding from other areas. Right. So your penis is getting smaller.
2: The muscles,
4: there's no blood there at the moment.
2: Mm.
4: And guys are freaking out going, but my penis is small, but my muscles are so big. It's just like, this is not how the look is supposed to be. Everything is supposed to be big.
3: So sorry. Sorry. Moving on from that. Does the blood return to, is it just straight after the gym where men are freaking out? So it disperses immediately after the...
4: Once your muscles have calmed down and you settle down an hour or two later, it all returns to normal and things go back to the same size.
2: It's just like blood flow. It's just like traffic. There's a traffic problem.
3: Well, it's just another muscle that you're not paying attention to when you're working out.
2: The blood's going to other areas.
4: Because your muscles are being busy. But the problem is guys are standing in the mirrors in the bathroom, the gym going, check this out, check this with their muscles and they're stretching and flexing, but the Johnson is just basically... going back inside them is that small.
3: What?
4: It can do that, by the way.
2: Not use Nige's name when we're talking about any formal body parts on this show. It's just that he's too close.
4: The bottom line is, fellas, if it's a little bit on the small side, it is okay. It will go back to its normal size. Don't stretch it or pull at it more. Or, you know that.
3: Men are so complex, aren't they? Don't pull at it.
2: That's going to be hard.
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0: fuck.
1: Wow.
2: That's what you do. Now we know what to do if an emu chases you.
1: Yeah, yeah. Put the biscuits on your head. All right. Dale, thank you very much for your story. Thanks for calling the show. Wayne is on the line now.
3: Okay, well, snorkeling in Edithburg in South Australia, I was just diving down looking at the fish, and there was this beautiful little puffer fish there. So I thought I'd just go down a bit closer. The next minute, it just turned and came straight at my mask. For some reason, I was scared. So I came to the surface, and it was like out of Jaws.
1: Let's be honest, mate, not a shot.
3: Straight or not.
1: A what, 6-inch puffer fish?
3: So I absolutely panicked for some reason. This was a 10-inch fish. I started swimming as fast as I could, and I thought, I'd swim about 10 metres, so I'll stop, and I turn, and then again, through all the bubbles, all I saw was this puffer fish with its teeth going up and down, coming through the bubbles.
1: Tiny teeth, come on. Take like a year to nibble away at your foot.
2: And aren't they like giant balloons? Like, how fast was it swimming at you?
1: Yeah.
3: So all my friends for the rest of the weekend called me Puffer.
1: Of course. Of course. Puffer. And this is how the best nicknames are born out of those stories, aren't they, Wayne? Wayne, great story. Puffer, thank you very much for giving us a call.
3: No worries, guys. Good one.
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0: 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Christian O'Connell's show. All right, time for today's time waster. We're looking for your fancy bands, posh bands. All right, fancy bands.
1: The Whom.
2: I guess that's a bit fancy. The
0: Whom. Do you mean The Whom?
2: Silver Plus.
0: One's Direction. One's Direction.
3: Going in One's
0: Direction. One's Direction.
2: Okay.
0: Harry Styles used to be in a band called One's Direction.
2: Silver.
0: Spandau, let's go to the ballet.
2: Ballet very fancy.
0: It's fancy. Pearl Jam's a bit rough, isn't it? You know that flanny shirt? Ready! Earl Jam.
2: Is it Earl of Jam?
0: He's an Earl of Jam.
2: Gold.
0: Sir Edward Vedder. And what about old Snooty and the Blowfish?
2: Gold For the listeners at home, Christian was holding
0: his
2: nose
0: holding
2: up.
0: I was in the nose. I lay with you. Oh, Snooty. All right, Rio, what have you got? Fancy bands.
2: Ooh, this rapper loves his luxury brands. It's Chanelli.
0: Well done, gold.
2: Oh, you'll often see these indie rockers at a fancy brunch. It's Death Cab Charcuterie.
0: Oh, that's very good. Yeah, that's good. Silver Plus.
2: And who loves an expensive shawl? Why, it's Johnny Cashmere.
0: Johnny Cashmere. Nice, rocking nice pashmina.
2: Yes.
0: I like it. All right, what have you got then? Fancy bands. You ready to mark, Rio?
2: I'm ready.
0: John Cougar Melon Balls.
2: I guess they're a bit fancy.
0: Are they?
2: Not melon really, balls? No, I'm going to have to get you
0: melon
2: right.
0: Melon carved into
2: right,
0: a sphere?
2: Right. That's just bronze.
0: Billy Ocean View property. Billy Ocean View property. That's fancy.
2: Silver Plus.
0: Well done, Dan. Ice High Tea.
2: Oh, gold.
0: Well done, Richard. Joe Dolce and Gabbana. That is Dylan Walton gave us Joe Dolce and Gabbana. Gentlemen at work.
2: That's
0: simple but effective.
2: Gold.
0: Well done, Glenn. Catamaran Stevens. Oh, he's got a fancy boat.
2: Yes,
0: two hulls. Midnight olive oil. Ooh, so fancy. Cold press. Extra virgin.
2: Not that
0: fancy. Ostentatious D. Jack Black.
2: Clever.
0: Got that Hollywood money now.
2: Silver Plus.
0: Ritzy Martin.
2: Gold.
0: Been on the Ritz.
2: He's a pretty ritzy guy.
0: Yeah, he is already.
2: Yeah.
0: Adam Joshua Odering. Well done. Amanda. Kate Croquembouche. Kate Bush Croquembouche. Now that's posh.
2: Gold.
0: Oh, Amanda's given us two. She's doing that one. Kate Croquembouche. What about panna cotta at the disco?
2: For a lot of fancy
0: dessert. Delicious. Two
2: gold.
0: Delicious ones.
2: Gold.
0: Well done, Amanda. Caviar DB.
2: Silver.
0: Jefferson Private Airplane.
2: Silver.
0: Glenn, that's great. David Bowtie.
2: Gold.
0: He's just smartening up a bit. You know, cheeky little bow tie there. He's got us four. Swanky Goes to Hollywood.
2: Silver.
0: Well done, Robin. The Diors. Not the Doors, the Diors.
2: The Diors, yeah. Silver Plus.
0: And the artist formerly known as Quince.
3: Yeah.
2: It's a fancy paste.
0: It is.
2: Gold.
0: All right. Who is the winner today?
2: I've got to go Joe Dolce and Gabbana.
0: Has to. Well done. Thank you very much for being part of today's show. See you tomorrow.
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3: 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Why me? 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What about food? 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Should it be cocktails? Should it be sit down? Do we have to invite weird Uncle Ken? Overwhelmed? No problem. East Lake is the answer. 4 great venues, plenty of room options, dedicated events team. 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
5: 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We're connecting friends right across the region. 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The energy for around here.
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11: Yuma and good morning, I'm Kate Rice. Big crowds are expected at GIO Stadium later today for Raiders star Josh Papali'i's last ever home game. If you're heading out there for the match, Matt Elkins from Venues Canberra has this advice.
12: Gates open at 4 o'clock, so arrive early, take advantage of the $5 parking if you're 45 minutes before kickoff, or jump on a free bus and use public transport.
11: The PM says the AFL needs to do better over its handling of the Sydney Swans saga. Anthony Albanese says the initial response to the sexual assault allegation was completely unacceptable and has told 7:30 his thoughts are with the women involved.
13: And that every woman and every girl has the right to feel safe in any environment. And clearly there are issues that are now before the police.
11: In New South Wales, a child has died and an elderly woman is fighting for life after a fire tore through a home near Newcastle yesterday afternoon. It's understood another child in the house managed to escape unharmed. And you may have seen some giant granite boulders being craned in at the Acton waterfront. The boulders that have been shaped over millions of years are being installed at the new Lakeside Public Park that's expected to open in 2028.
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11: Raiders women's prop Sophie Holliman says she's super proud of how they've been playing as they chase their third consecutive win against the Bulldogs tomorrow.
15: We all want to win a premiership so bad. badly for this club and for one another and for Balfour too. So I guess to be on the way to doing that is really special.
11: In the NRL, the Panthers have ended the Storm's finals hopes with a 22-14 win in Melbourne last night. The win came despite three of their players being sent to the bin. Over to AFL, and Suns forward Ben King admits he may have played his last game for the Gold Coast, whose season has ended with a 23-point win over the Saints. And in cricket, the ACT Comets are in Darwin for the top-end T20 series that gets underway from today. They face the HH Kingsman Academy in their first game at 3:30, with the team to don a retro playing kit inspired by the late 90s uniform.
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11: Partly cloudy and 17 the top today. 18 and mostly sunny after morning frost tomorrow. Then morning frost, partly cloudy and 17 on Sunday. 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
4: Yuma and good morning, I'm Kate Rice. The final touches are being put in place at GIO Stadium, aka Papa's House, for tonight's highly anticipated Raiders match against the Broncos. There's lots happening to celebrate Josh Papali'i's last home game, including a mullet comp at halftime. And our guys will be raring to go for what will be their first matchup against the Broncos since last year's final series. More coming up in sport. Canberra possibly getting direct flights to China is a big win for local tourism, according to the Canberra Region Tourism Leaders Forum. Our airport has signed a memorandum of understanding with the Eastern Airports Group, a step forward in securing direct flights. Forum Chair David Marshall says it's great news.
5: China is one of Australia's largest tourism markets. So anything like this, bringing flights directly into the ACT from China, would be a massive boost for tourism and also, of course, for the economy.
4: 21 publicly accessible defibrillators have now been installed in Tuggeranong, with over 60 across the territory. It's part of the Street Beat program, which aims to install one in every Canberra suburb. The Prime Minister admits he needs to do better, admitting he shouldn't have appeared on a podcast in which he made remarks about the melons he was gifted by his Japanese counterpart and comments about Kylie Minogue. And some food for thought for those worried that Australia's state and federal governments have racked up a collective $1 trillion worth of debt. The US national debt figures have been released this morning. They're 56.5 trillion Aussie dollars in the red. Now Canberra's Fuel Watch, make fuel prices yesterday's problem. Switch to an EV at allianceleasing.com.au. A litre of unleaded will set you back about $2.05, while diesel is sitting at $2.54 a litre.
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4: Raiders coach Ricky Stewart has likened Josh Papali'i to Raiders legend Glenn Lazarus as Papa prepares to play his final home game tonight.
6: We put Josh up in Lazo's class of player, and I think Glenn Lazarus should be an immortal, to be honest. And I rate Papa in that class of front row who played for the Canberra Raiders.
4: Kickoffs at 6 o'clock. Last night, the Panthers ran out 22-14 winners over the Storm in Melbourne. And in the AFL, the Suns have ended their season on a high with a 23-point win over the Saints in last night's dead rubber at Marvel.
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4: Partly cloudy and 17 the top today. 18 and mostly sunny after morning frost tomorrow. Then morning frost, partly cloudy and 17 on Sunday. 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
8: Happy Friday, everybody. It is a feel-good Friday, and we're getting ready to step into Papa's house tonight.
9: It's exciting, isn't it?
8: My poor little six-year-old Hugo, yeah. When Ian last night was like, guess where we're going tomorrow night? We're going to Papa's house. And he was like, who? Whose house? Should we bring something?
9: Yeah. Like, yeah. What's the occasion?
8: Yeah. The occasion is his final home game.
9: Yeah, it's exciting.
8: Oh, it's so exciting.
9: It's going to be massive as well.
8: So it will be absolutely massive. So, you know, it's not only is it a Friday night game, yeah. But like kickoffs.
9: Six
8: is good.
10: At a reasonable time.
8: Yeah. You know, it's not like 10 to 8 or something like that, mm-hmm. Which just means the Canberra kiddies can get involved, yeah. You know, or at least more involved.
9: Yeah.
8: And it doesn't mean that it completely throws out their weekend.
10: Mm-hmm. And we can still all be at home at a reasonable time and in bed by 9.
8: I I just realised.
9: It's like it was for us.
10: I know. It's perfectly timed. Thank you, football guys.
8: God, I just realised how adulty, how mumsy I just sounded. Josh Papali'i is going to join us between 8 and 8.30
9: Lovely.
8: This morning, which is going to be so good. I'm so looking forward to it. There's also a Papa playlist that they've put together. Well, yeah. They have put together.
9: The Raiders have, yeah.
8: The Raiders have put together with Papa and Papa's help. So we're going to play some of the songs from Papa's playlist.
9: So is it his favourite songs?
8: It's his favourite songs, yeah.
10: And there are three of them, and oh my God, they are great Feel Good Friday songs. Well, I've seen them, I've lined them up.
8: There's a whole list, but producer Hayley and I had a little bit of a look, and we were like, oh, definitely these ones. Mm-hmm. So, like, he's got some good taste in music.
9: Nice.
8: And it's definitely, like, mix-coded as well. Yeah. It's just like, would you like to be our music director now?
10: Sorry, Pat.
8: What else are we doing? Oh, my goodness. We're going to say goodbye to Stripped Back today. Hey, we're going to put all of our clothes back on. You guys look really disappointed about that.
9: I am, because I'm so good at it.
8: Wait, so, I'm actually, it's a joke, guys. I'm not
9: good at it. I have not picked a single one correctly.
8: This surprisingly coming from like the musician of the group.
9: I agree.
8: Yeah.
9: No one is more shocked than me.
8: Honey, I don't know. I think our listeners are just so used to me being so bad at these games.
9: You're excellent.
8: That even when I guess it, and I've been guessing them correctly, and the rest of the time we're like, oh, she's doing it again.
9: Yeah, don't guess. Yeah.
10: Do you want me to play it?
8: Like no one ends up, you know, the listeners don't ring and guess what I've guessed. Yes, please play it.
10: Here it is. It is.
8: Okay,
10: I think
8: so
10: it's
8: that's
10: easy.
8: Layer two.
10: I think it's easy.
8: All right, we're going to do that just before 8 o'clock, but let's get into it. Our early morning game up next. Hey, happy Feel Good Friday.
10: Pina colada, anyone?
8: Ooh.

0: Justin and Nigel's Flip It and Reverse It. I put my thing down, flip it and reverse it.
1: Our beautiful boss, Zach, has just walked in like 20 seconds before we turned the mics on. And also like maybe 5 minutes after, producer Hayley and I were like, okay, from today, uh-huh. We're going to be good.
2: I'm like having a protein shake. I've got overnight oats ready to go. And then Zach walks in with donuts.
1: Donuts for breakfast.
2: And I've got one. I'm
1: you're double part.
2: That's better than what I was going to say.
1: What were you going to say?
2: Double fisting.
1: Oh, okay. No, double parked.
2: Two big city donuts.
1: Oh, friends, it's going to be one of those shows. Good morning. Happy Feel Good Friday. It sent me loopy this time last week. What doesn't? Flip it and reverse it. Here is a bit of audio, but it is a song backwards. Figure it out. 6242 1063. Win a $50 Uber Eats voucher.
2: There's a reason that I've chosen this song. Don't say it, Christian.
1: Oh, I think I know it.
2: One of the members of this band.
1: Got it.
2: Is potentially competing on Dancing with the Stars in America next year.
1: Oh,
2: I went in and told Kate Rice the other day that this was happening and
1: she was pretty excited.
2: Yeah. Yeah.
1: All right, if you know it, 6242 1063.
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1: Oh, you've got it!
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0: live. Who have we got? 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
1: Hi.
0: How are you?
1: Good for Friday.
0: Oh, I was going to say, you seem all business today, Tim. What's happening?
1: Oh, not a lot, just work.
0: Yeah. And then Raiders tonight?
1: Yeah, but at home. Or okay. Mate's place.
0: Yep. Yeah. Fun. So fun. All right. Here's the song backwards for you again. You a big fan of this band, Tim?
1: Oh, a little bit, yeah.
2: Oh, are you?
0: Okay. What is it?
1: Hanson Moonbop.
2: Well, if you're a big fan, Tim, you'll love to hear that Taylor Hanson will be competing on Dancing with the Stars next year.
1: Oh, yeah, that'll be good.
2: Yeah.
0: Oh, Tim, you've made my morning. Oh, yeah, that'll be good. It will be good, Tim.
2: Very different.
0: I tell you what will be good too, that $50 Uber Eats voucher for you,
2: Tim.
0: Yeah,
2: for tonight.
0: Hey?
1: Yeah, that'll be awesome.
0: All right, Dahl. You enjoy watching the Raiders tonight.
1: Okay, thank you.
0: See you, mate.

0: Mix 106.3 with a little Hanson for your Friday morning. 10 degrees outside. 10?
1: Lovely.
0: No, not at all. Kristen and I for breakfast.
2: It's
0: wrong.
2: It's definitely warmer this time of year than what it normally is. I know, I won't. I'm going to stop with the weather chat.
1: Every day you're like, winter's over. We're in spring.
0: Next week when it's 2 degrees, thank you.
2: Thank you, Brad. Hello, Kate, our gorgeous journo.
1: Kristen, where do Australia's happiest couples live? Great question.
2: Canberra.
1: Oh. Wow, you really got specific then, didn't you? Tell me why.
2: Well, Canberra, well, I guess Canberra was the original Nappy Valley, wasn't it?
1: Way back in the day.
2: Yeah.
1: But I guess that's where my parents lived when I was born.
2: There you go. Wow. But I guess now they call Gungahlin Nappy Valley.
1: Because also I feel like Lanyon Valley as well became, you know, the place with lots of little kids.
2: Yes.
1: As well when it first sort of came around. But anyway, saw this reported from Time Out. Compare the Market has looked into this. New data has found the Aussie states where couples have the strongest foundations for long-term happiness.
2: Sorry, how do we know
1: this? Yeah, this is a great question because the methodology, look, I'll just let you sit with it. To build the happiest couples index, Compare the Market looked at 6 relationship and lifestyle metrics. Things like marriage rates, divorce rates, housing affordability, healthcare, well-being, like overall well-being, that sort of stuff.
2: Okay.
1: And then they compared it all.
2: Okay.
1: So how did the ACT go? Not great.
2: Oh, no.
1: We came in at number 7 out of 8 states and territories.
2: Okay, who's below us?
1: Northern Territory.
2: Oh, okay.
1: Yep. Tassie won.
2: Oh, did they?
1: Tassie won. Well, apparently very happy there.
2: Well, we've got direct flights now, friends.
0: Well, yeah. Zeston's is a great place to go.
1: Yeah. Do you know what I have to say, though?
2: Wineries.
1: You don't know us.
2: Oh.
1: You don't know us in Canberra.
2: Yeah. Come and knock on our doors.
1: We're happy.
2: And you know what happy
0: she
2: people
0: says
2: do?
0: She bursts into tears. Yeah.
2: Happy people do. They justify how happy they are.
1: Yes, they do. Anyway, apparently we had the highest life expectancy, so
2: oh, good.
1: Great.
2: So we're unhappy, but we're going to live the longest time. Oh, dearie me.
0: Does it say which suburbs is the happiest?
1: No,
0: like,
1: no.
0: I'm looking for a place to live. Should I move there?
1: Oh.
2: Go to Braddon, baby.
1: Braddon.
2: Braddon.
0: Sounds good. Let's go.

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10: Yuma and good morning, I'm Kate Rice. Canberra's new city police station and headquarters is one step closer. It's moving to the next stage of procurement, with requests for proposals opening this week for shortlisted third parties with building or site solutions. The project aims to replace the ageing city police station and police headquarters in Belconnen, which have suffered from leaks and contamination. Locals heading to Raiders star Josh Papali'i's final home game later today are encouraged to arrive early or take advantage of free buses, with big crowds expected out there. Matt Elkins from Venues Canberra also has this reminder.
11: It's really important to park legally, more so to avoid the fine that will come if you do park illegally. Don't park on verges or footpaths, and please don't park across driveways.
10: Gates open at 4 o'clock. It's been revealed it took 18 minutes for SES volunteers to confirm missing bushwalker Lily Hooper had been found dead 8 days after she went missing in the New South Wales Southern Highlands. Investigations are now underway to determine how a radio error mistakenly led to Lily's family believing she was alive. Completely unacceptable is the Prime Minister's assessment of the AFL's initial response to the sexual assault allegation that's rocked the Sydney Swans. Anthony Albanese has told the ABC the league should consider an NRL-style no-fault stand-down rule, and he's shocked by the allegations. And if you've wondered why cranes have been lugging huge granite boulders at the Acton waterfront, they're being installed at the new Lakeside Public Park that's expected to open in 2028.
12: 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Warden and Belconnen.
10: Raiders women's prop Sophie Holliman says the team's feeling confident as they prepare to face a tough Bulldog side in Sydney tomorrow.
13: They've got great halves with Taylor and obviously Ash as well. Their forward pack is really strong. So, yeah, across the park, they've got some real talent. All in all, it's going to be a very tough competition.
10: And the ACT Comets are in Darwin for the top NT20 series with their first game at 3:30, the Savo. They'll sport a retro playing fit inspired by the late 90s uniform.
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10: Partly cloudy and 17 the top today. 18 and mostly sunny after morning frost tomorrow. Then morning frost, partly cloudy and 17 on Sunday. 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
15: Morning, everybody. Josh Papali'i joining us from 8 to 8.30 this morning.
16: Lots of people expected out at Copper's House tonight, aka GAO Stadium.
15: It's going to be absolutely awesome.
17: Absolutely awesome. Will be there. I'll be there.
15: Oh, yeah. God, I forgot about that. I've got, like, Brad's our tech.
16: Yeah. So, well done, Brad.
15: So in my mind, you know, like, because you've been helping us out on breakfast, you're just working breakfast hours. No, throughout the day.
17: Oh, no. Going there because I'm all about the sports ball. Thank you.
15: I thought so. He laughs because he's absolutely not. Stripped back. We're going to do that before 8 o'clock this morning. Coming up next, though, there's a new Macca's meal that Hayley's going to tell us about that apparently we're going to love.
18: I think so. I'm excited.
15: Okay. Here we go. Oh, a little bit of Joe Cocker to get us there. Saucy for a Friday morning.

0: Mix 106.3 with some Joe Cocker. It almost sounds like Stripped Back. You can leave your hat on. You can leave a couple of layers on layer two today. Mm-hmm. Stripped Back. We'll play that 4/8.
1: That's not the song.
0: No, that's not the song.
2: No.
0: Don't guess Joe Cocker. Also, guess Owner of a Lonely Heart, because that was guessed yesterday. Okay. Don't do that one. It is Kristen and Ike's for Breakfast.
2: Also, I picture a cowboy hat.
1: When you think of, we did this as a phone topic
2: yes.
1: once.
2: Yes. What hat do you picture?
0: A Stetson.
2: You can...
1: A Stetson?
0: That's a big cowboy hat with like the big one.
1: Yeah, like Homer Simpson.
2: Mm. Like when you say to your partner, just leave your hat on, in your mind, what hat are they wearing?
0: Fez.
1: The Monopoly hat. At that size.
0: One of those fluoro visors from the 80s.
2: A beret.
1: Ooh, wee wee.
2: Wee wee.
0: Party hat.
2: Anyway.
1: Let's talk about something different.
2: Speaking of parties, I'd love to have a birthday party at Makers.
1: Well, you could. Is there an age limit? I don't think so.
0: Should we find out?
1: Not for us.
2: We know people.
1: Thank you to McDonald's, our lovely sponsors for the breakfast show. And something else is coming to breakfast at McDonald's. After how popular the Grimace meal was. Do you remember the Grimace meal from last year?
2: Mate, not only do I remember the Grimace meal, I remember Canberrans lining up to see Grimace.
1: Yes, we missed him for the 50th birthday. Yes. We missed him.
2: We were at Western Creek.
1: Yeah. We missed him by an hour.
2: Yeah, we just finished.
1: Can't believe it.
2: Yeah, because he was at Dixon first and then was going to Western Creek. But people were turning up, getting ready to see Grimace.
0: Mm. Have we ever figured out what Grimace actually is?
1: I thought he was a taste bud.
2: Oh, yeah, I think that's right.
0: Okay.
1: But he is also a queer icon.
2: Is he?
1: Yeah, famously on the internet. Look it up.
0: I'll Google search.
1: Mm. We're looking to another loved McDonaldland character for their next meal.
2: I hope it's the clown.
1: What, Ronald?
2: Yeah.
1: Hasn't he had his time?
2: No. See, I feel like other people really overshadow Ronald.
1: Because of all the others.
2: Yes.
1: It's not Ronald. It's Birdie.
2: Oh,
1: they're doing
2: Birdie.
1: A Birdie breakfast meal. And this is the Australian first. They must have done it elsewhere in the world. So it's one of your four breakfast favourites. Mm-hmm. They're topped with Birdie's Brekkie signature sauce, which is...
2: What is it?
1: Bright pink.
2: Oh,
1: couldn't tell you the flavour, but it's bright pink. So you could get a sausage and egg McMuffin, bacon and egg McMuffin, chicken and bacon McMuffin, or a brekkie wrap.
2: Hash brown. Chicken and bacon McMuffin.
0: Oh, that sounds delicious.
2: Oh, I haven't tried one of those before.
1: You also get a hash brown, our favourite.
2: Mm-hmm.
1: And a brand new drink. It's the Birdie Strawberry Shortcake Frappe, which features a biscuit crumb and whipped cream.
2: Ooh, wow, okay.
0: Everything about that sounds delicious. I want.
2: Sounds like a sugar.
0: Oh, yeah,
2: sugar hits.
1: To celebrate the launch, Macca's will also have a song released by Birdie to be available on Spotify.
2: Fantastic.
1: Guys, I'm excited by this.
0: Oh. No, that's not it.
2: But that's what I thought of.
1: I hope Mayor McCheese is next.
2: Oh!
1: The Mayor McCheese meal.
2: Mayor McCheese.
1: Yeah.
2: Is Mayor McCheese an Australian character, though, or is Mayor McCheese more an American character?
1: I think American. I think they're all American.
2: Mm-hmm. But you're on board.
1: I like Mayor McCheese.
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5: No major incidents to report across the capital. Travelling around the state circle to Queanbeyan via Canberra Avenue will take you 15 minutes. Overnight works continuing into parks this morning on sections of Capital Circle until 7 a.m. Speed restrictions and closures in place through the site. Outbound conditions in the snowy mountains. Chains must be carried to the Kosciuszko National Park throughout winter. The Narrow Highway or clear southbound through Theodore if you're leaving the capital. The Premier League returns to Stan Sport on Saturday. 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With Kristen and Nigel in the morning and just great music all day, Mix 106.3.
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0: It's your Feel Good Friday on Mix 106.3. 13 minutes to 7 Friday morning. If you want to be my lover. Here's Kristen and Nige for breakfast.
1: Thank you, Brad. Tim the Owie Man has ranked Canberra's landmarks.
2: He's given his top 10. What's that little laugh for?
1: Because Kate's going to drive a break after 7 o'clock. And I always know it's going to be good when she comes in and goes, nothing against Tim the Yowie Man.
2: I love Tim the Yowie Man.
1: Tim the Yowie Man.
2: We are not throwing shade at all. I just thought it was a good chat.
1: This is good. This is good. But then she was like, it's just the ranking. We'll get to that after 7.
0: Question for you both. Can I have my own magpie army? I'm going to say no. Okay, fine. Bit of context here. So I live in Gungahlin. Mm-hmm. I go for a walk up to the border through the nature reserve and then back again every afternoon to get my steps in.
2: Lovely.
0: And this time of year, the magpies, they start a swooping because it's breeding season.
1: They sure
0: them.
1: Do. Oh my God. I feel like Nige is
2: same.
1: Back.
2: I'm like,
1: Do you love magpies as much as Nige loves magpies?
0: I certainly do now because I had a conversation with Nige this time last year and he said you should befriend all the magpies.
2: Yes.
0: So he gave me this jar of magpie
2: food. Full of the snacks, magpie snacks.
0: I take them with me.
1: Yeah, I've got them in my drawer.
0: I go up to the reserve and that's my halfway point because it's like 6 k's from home and I sit down and the magpies just come and hang out with me and I feed them now. Mm-hmm. The day before. The magpies, they came and sat with me again.
1: Yeah.
0: Like they remembered me from last year.
2: They do.
0: Because I fed them last year.
1: Yeah.
0: So I've started feeding them again. Mm-hmm. And they kind of hung around me. And then when I walked off, they kind of followed me for a little bit.
1: They do.
0: Probably just to make sure that I was safe leaving their space.
1: Yeah.
0: And then I thought to myself, can I have my own magpie army? Is that something I can do?
2: Okay, so just benefits?
1: What would you be doing with your magpie army?
0: I'd just hang out. Like, I've got nothing for them to do. Like, we're not going to wage war on anything.
1: Well, I mean,
0: we're not going to start taking over the nation reserve.
1: So maybe the word army is a strong terminology. Maybe you're just looking for a group to hang with.
2: Friendship group.
1: A friendship circle.
0: My troop, my group, my posse. My magpie posse.
1: Yeah.
0: I'm down for that.
1: Your WhatsApp chat.
0: Yeah.
1: Do you know? Okay, so this is where it starts, just so you know. And then you become a little bit obsessed. And then, do you know that when Nige had his stroke and he had the wherewithal to call 000, the ambulance was coming, but he thought, I'll pack a bag. Mm. Good on him.
2: Yeah.
1: He packed a magpie book.
2: A magpie book.
1: He had a magpie book.
0: Did he bring magpie food and then feed the magpies at the hospital
1: It was a book about magpies.
2: Well, just so he could,
0: That's good research.
2: Learning as well.
1: That's the level of obsessed that you're going to get to, Brad. This is a gateway. It's a gateway.
2: Have you named your magpie friends yet?
1: Oh.
0: Well, no, there's like 3 or 4 of them, and I haven't figured out if they're the same ones or if they're a different lot.
1: You're right.
0: Like, is there a cluster of like 8 or 9 of them and they just take turns hanging out with me when I get my walk done?
1: That's the next step.
0: Do they swing? Is it like different
1: Nige names them.
0: Look, if I start naming them, I will definitely let you know. That I've got my group, my posse of magpies.
1: Your WhatsApp chat.
2: Can't wait to hear about it on Monday.

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1: Alex, hello.
2: Oh, hello.
1: What is your guess?
2: Make Me Lose Control.
1: By Eric Carmen.
2: Yeah.
1: Oh, you've got it!
2: Yeah!
1: You've got it!
2: Yes!
1: Yes!
2: Oh, my goodness.
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1: Yuma and good morning, I'm Kate Rice. The Raiders are raring to go for what will be their first match up against the Broncos since last year's final series tonight. GIO Stadium has been turned into Papa's house for Josh Papali'i's final home game, with lots happening at the stadium, including a mullet comp at halftime. Kickoffs at 6 o'clock, more coming up in sport. Canberra possibly getting direct flights to China has been described as a big win for local tourism and our economy. It's after our airport signed a memorandum of understanding with the Eastern Airports Group, a step forward in securing direct flights. Chair of the Canberra Region Tourism Leaders Forum, David Marshall, says it's great for our city.
9: They spend a lot more than domestic visitors. So the benefit for us is, you know, you're looking at perhaps $1,000 or $2,000 they might be investing in staying in the national capital. That's a good thing.
1: plans to install a publicly accessible defibrillator in every Canberra suburb are progressing. 21 have now been installed in Tuggeranong, with over 60 right across the capital. A shortage of jet fuel is reportedly causing disruptions for some flights heading to and from Fiji. Virgin says it's cancelled some services to Nandi and refuelling others mid-journey, while Qantas has replaced its 737 service to the island with a longer-ranged A330. And a 6.7 magnitude earthquake has struck Peru overnight. Authorities are monitoring the situation, but so far there's been no reports of injuries or structural damage.
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1: Raiders coach Ricky Stewart says Josh Papali'i is an all-round stellar guy as he prepares to play his final home game tonight.
11: People probably only see the Josh walking around the street or playing the game of footy. I see what he does for his family. I see what he does for his extended family. And he has a wonderful nature about himself in regards to how he cares.
1: The Melbourne Storm's NRL finals hopes are now over, losing to the Panthers 22-14 last night. And Max Verstappen has signed a new contract with Red Bull, holding him to the Formula One team until 2030.
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1: Partly cloudy and 17 the top today. 18 and mostly sunny after morning frost tomorrow. Then morning frost, partly cloudy and 17 on Sunday. 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
14: Yes. 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
12: Okay.
14: But today, I'm just going to fire straight through them. Are you ready? Pat from Gundaroo is 75.
12: Yay!
14: Emily from Hawker is 25.
12: Woo!
14: Vanessa from Jarrah is 60. Carly Ann from Banks is 35.
12: Yay!
14: Sarah from Palmerston is 36 years old.
12: Woo!
14: Happy birthday for today, friends.
12: Yay!
14: Are you ready for tomorrow?
12: Go.
14: Take a breath. Emily from Dunlop is 20 years old.
12: Woo!
14: Happy birthday. Mark from Greenway is 56.
12: Yeah.
14: Lila from Amaroo, 4 years old.
12: Aww.
14: Happy birthday. Lisa from Banks is 59 tomorrow.
12: Woo!
14: And Emily from Dunlop is 20 tomorrow.
12: Oh. Happy birthday, everybody.
14: We've also got a bunch of birthdays happening on Sunday, guys.
12: Mm-hmm.
14: Peter from Sutton is turning 18 years old. Happy birthday, Peter. Adam from Franklin is 41. Quinton from Phillip, 29 years old. Audrey from O'Connor, happy birthday, 24 years old on Sunday. Dharma from Page is turning 22. And Lauren from Harrison is also celebrating a birthday on Sunday.
12: We love the birthday book. Okay, so the pressure from with Cake Rice to choose the cake.
14: It's getting to me.
12: The Continental Cake Shop. It's gone to her cake hat head.
14: We've done something different today because those were just the birthdays from today and across the weekend, not even mentioning the ones from Monday, Tuesday, Wednesday and Thursday this week. So I've decided I'm not wearing the cake hat at the moment, but I'm holding it because it is filled with the names of all of the birthdays that have been celebrated this week.
12: Yep.
14: And that's how we're choosing the cake today.
12: Go.
14: Are you ready? Hold on. It is.
12: She's rustling through.
14: It is Quinton from Phillip.
12: Yay!
14: Now, Quinton.
12: When was Quinton?
14: Quinton's celebrating a birthday on Sunday.
12: Yay, Quinton. Congratulations.
14: Happy cake day.
12: Maybe like a little caramel mud for you, Quinton.
14: Yum.
12: Delightful. All right, what are the top 10 Canberra landmarks, according to Kate?
14: No, according to Tim the Yowie Man.
12: Well, we'll see.

0: Mix 106.3, your Feel Good Friday with Cindy Lauper. Girls just want to have fun. 7:08, your Friday morning. It is Kristen and I for breakfast.
1: Thanks, Brad. If you want to travel like Queen Elizabeth used to travel, there's been some new details that have come to light in regards to just her preferences.
2: Scooter.
1: No, not mode of transport.
2: Oh.
0: Hot air balloon. Zeppelin. Oh, that is so cool.
1: How she would travel.
2: Scooter.
0: Zeppelin.
1: I'll tell you more next.
2: We're ruining this? Okay. Hey, put your thinking caps on, please.
1: Okay.
2: What's your favourite Canberra landmark? Don't answer yet.
1: Oh.
2: Think about it.
1: The owl.
2: Let it percolate a little bit.
1: Okay.
2: Tim the Yowie Man has put together his list of the top 10, and it's been up in the Canberra Times this week, and I had a little squeezy at it. A couple of iconic things did not make the list. The owl.
0: Wait. What? Not make the list?
2: No, what? Just wait. Just excuse me. No shade to Tim. Thank you very much.
1: The moths better be on there.
2: The Arboretum, the War Memorial, Mooseys, they didn't get their own like banner headline. But I do like the ones that Tim the Yowie Man has gone with, because I think they're maybe not all the ones that you'd see on a postcard per se.
1: That's not what you said off the air.
2: But as a born and bred Canberran, they feel like Canberra to me. Okay. You are poking fun at me. You are poking fun at me. All right.
1: Kate Rice is the kindest person that we know.
2: What?
1: And this is as far as she will stretch is behind the scenes. I was like, what do you think of the top 10? You were like, well, maybe just some of them. I might have just rearranged the order. And I'm like, oh, so you don't like them. So you hate it.
2: And I'm like, I didn't say that.
1: No shade.
2: I didn't say that. Old Parliament House is on the list. Not New Parliament House, Old Parliament House.
1: So, okay.
2: Yeah.
1: That's weird.
2: Lake Burley Griffin. Totally agree for me, because Tim also points out it's not Lake Burley Griffin, it's just the lake. It's the lake. That's how you refer to it.
1: You don't like it?
2: I
1: don't know if that's...
2: Talk about throwing shade. All right. What has the lake done to you?
1: Sorry, if we're going Old Parliament House, then why isn't Parliament House on the list? But also, is the lake a landmark?
2: I would say it is iconically Canberra.
1: I would say it's iconically Canberra, but I just don't know about
2: all right,
1: landmark.
2: You don't like the terminology.
1: Sorry, you really lost me with the owl really not being on the list.
2: Bus shelters.
1: Yeah, well, of course.
2: That's Canberra,
1: yes.
2: Right. My question, maybe
0: which
2: someone
0: one?
2: Can...
1: Oh, all of
2: sorry,
1: them.
2: What did...
0: Which, you said the bus shelter, but which one?
2: Bus shelters.
1: You know, just like our iconic bus shelters.
0: Okay.
2: The concrete ones, you know, with...
0: Yeah, I know the bus. I know what you're talking about, but
2: sorry,
0: just like
2: we were
0: which one? Because
2: are
0: we talking about the ones out at Holt? Are we talking about the ones in the city? The ones up north? Like,
2: all of them.
0: There are so many of them, and they're all decorated differently in slightly different colours.
2: Iconic.
1: Are they in different colours? Aren't they all like the creamy with the orange?
0: Orangey peachy colour, but some of them are a little bit faded, and some of them are freshly painted. So it's like different types of.
1: I was surprised to hear that they weren't already heritage listed.
2: Yes. We heard that maybe a couple of weeks.
1: Well, that they became heritage listed, and I'm like, oh, I would have thought that they were always heritage listed.
2: Are they, question, someone might know this, are they anywhere else in Australia or are they just in Canberra?
0: I haven't seen that style of bus shelter anywhere else, like
1: great
0: only here.
1: Question.
2: I want to find out.
1: 6242106 if you know that.
2: I'll search it up. The ones that really got me, Black Mountain Tower, obviously. You drive into town after you've been down the coast or whatever, you see it and you just have that feeling.
1: Yeah.
2: You're home.
1: Do you play, and did you do this when you were a child? Because Ian is born and bred, my husband, born and bred Canberran, and he now plays this game with our kids. You know, we're driving back into town. Maybe we were in Sydney or outskirts. He'll say, who can spot
2: it first?
1: Yeah.
2: Yes. Do you get a prize?
1: And that's when we know we're home.
2: Yeah. Is there a prize?
1: No.
2: Okay.
1: Did your family used to do that?
2: Okay. Yeah. Yeah, we did. And for me, as someone who grew up in Tuggeranong for most of my life, the Brindabellas, as in the mountains in the background, same thing.
1: Beautiful.
2: Monero Highway, come over the crest and just see all the...
1: Yeah.
2: I was that's Canberra.
1: Nice. Yeah,
2: well done,
1: that's
2: Tim.
1: Nice. But where's the owl?
2: And Mooseys.
0: And where is the roundabout on the Barton Highway and Gundaroo Drive? Like, that is a landmark.
1: It's something.
2: It's iconic.
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4: Ford's triple stack deals on now at Gerald Slavin Ford, Phillip and Belconnen.
6: No major incidents to report across the capital. Some thick fog. Just take extra care through Western on the Tuggeranong Parkway, through the Glenlock Interchange into Aranda. Starting to stack up William Hovell Drive, approaching Belconnen Way westbound to Higgins. Around the State Circle, a good run from Queen Vent to Canberra Avenue taking 15 minutes. Commonwealth Avenue will be slowing today with bridge renewal works underway. There's only one lane open each way over the bridge. Northbourne Avenue closed between Vernon Circle and Barry Drive on selected weekends in August. Detours in place. 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

0: clock was stripped back. It is Kristen and Ige for breakfast.
1: Oh, it's the last day. Thank you, yeah. Brad. It's the last day of stripped back. Rip, stripped back. Stripped back.
2: Couldn't even get it out. Rip is in the middle of stripped. So,
1: oh, we will do that, but just before 8 o'clock, friends, producer Hayley in with me.
2: Hey.
1: Maybe you, wherever you are listening right now, maybe you are online like I am, having a little bit of a look at the direct flights to Launceston. Maybe you're having a little bit of a look at the direct flights to Fiji and you're thinking, oh.
2: Who would do that? Not me.
1: I'd love a little trip. Well, this might next level your trip. Queen Elizabeth's in-flight requests have been revealed. From her favourite drink to her secret weapon to fight jet lag.
0: Are we on the Zeppelin though?
2: Pardon?
0: It is on the Zeppelin.
2: Is that what the plane's called?
0: The hot air balloon is a Zeppelin.
2: The hot air. She's not travelling. Well, she's not travelling by anything anymore. Well, but
1: yes,
2: like the wizard from the Wizard of Oz.
0: Get her up there with her martini and her rollback chair. The Royal Zeppelin. I love it.
2: Her little headscarf that she would wear when she drove the Jeep.
1: Bless her.
0: Like the hat that Snoopy wears.
1: Okay, everybody, focus. I did get this from Daily Mail, so you know,
2: most reputable news source in the world.
1: Really. Poke it with a grain of salt, but I clicked on it. I read it. So a new memorabilia collection is being compiled by a former flight attendant. And basically it's given the goss.
2: Okay.
1: On what Queen Elizabeth would like to do whenever she travelled. Because, you know, she got it down to a real fine art, didn't she?
2: She was doing it a bit. The Commonwealth is large.
1: She was doing it a bit. Yeah. So she always liked a pre-flight drink.
2: Yes, because once you have one in the sky is worth two on the ground. And she was a tiny little woman. She would be absolutely lit up there.
1: Heard. I love how you said that in an English accent. I'm absolutely lit up there. Especially if Princess Anne was on as well.
2: Oh, she's the best royal.
1: She loved a little drink. Yeah, she loved a little drinky poo. But her pre-flight drink was always a martini. Apparently.
2: Oh, do you reckon like dirty or?
1: I just love the idea of her even ordering a dirty martini.
2: Like the filthiest martini possible. Like it's like bin juice martini. That's my favourite.
1: She's like a 9-year-old. The dirtier the better. She always had a bowl of mints beside her before takeoff.
2: Sorry, mints? Yeah. M-I-N-T-S or mince. M-I-N-C-E? Yes.
1: No, okay. Not mince.
2: It's worth clarifying.
1: Mint.
2: Mints. Okay.
1: Okay, so that's just to make sure. It's probably to make sure by the time everybody came aboard, she didn't smell like a martini. Yeah, I get it. You know? And they do say if you're sucking on something, especially as you're taking off, it helps with the popping of the ears.
2: Yeah, that's why I always have gum.
1: She always would travel with her own pillows.
0: Oh, yeah, no.
2: Diva.
0: You have to.
2: Yeah.
0: Yep. You have to.
1: This is probably my favourite. If she was ever asleep when the plane landed, no one was allowed to wake her.
2: Yeah.
1: Yes. She was to wake naturally.
2: That's fair enough, because there's nothing more jarring, especially when you're in an international flight and they just like turn the lights on.
1: Yep. Not for Queen E, hey?
2: Just as jarring as like when they turn the lights on in a club. And you're like, who's this that I've been talking to all night?
1: And apparently her jet lag cure was barley sugar.
2: Okay.
0: Tasty.
1: I don't.
2: A martini, mints, and barley sugar. Diva.

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2: You've done it!
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14: Yuma and good morning, I'm Kate Rice. Moves to give our frontline police more modern facilities, with Canberra's new City Police Station and headquarters moving to the next stage of procurement. Requests for proposals open this week for shortlisted third parties with ideas to get the project off the ground. The plan is to replace the ageing City Police Station and police headquarters in Belconnen, plagued with issues like contamination and leaks. Big crowds are expected at GIO Stadium later today for Raiders star Josh Papali'i's last ever home game. If you are heading out there for the match, Matt Elkins from Venues Canberra has this advice.
15: Gates open at 4 o'clock, so arrive early, take advantage of the $5 parking if you're 45 minutes before kickoff, or jump on a free bus and use public transport.
14: The PM says the AFL needs to do better over its handling of the Sydney Swans saga. Anthony Albanese says the initial response to the sexual assault allegation was completely unacceptable and has told 7:30 his thoughts are with the women involved.
16: And that every woman and every girl has the right to feel safe in any environment. And clearly there are issues that are now before the police.
14: And you may have seen some giant granite boulders being craned in at the Acton waterfront. The boulders that have been shaped over millions of years are being installed at the new Lakeside Public Park that's expected to open in 2028.
17: 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Woden and Belconnen.
14: Raiders women's prop Sophie Holliman says she's super proud of how they've been playing as they chase their third consecutive win in the NRLW up against the Bulldogs tomorrow.
18: We all want to win a premiership so badly for this club and for one another and for Bortho too. So I guess to be on the way to doing that is really special.
14: In the NRL, the Panthers have ended the Storm's finals hopes with a 22-14 win in Melbourne last night. The win came despite three of their players being sent to the bin. Over to the AFL, and Suns forward Ben King admits he may have played his last game for the Gold Coast, whose season has now ended with a 23-point win over the Saints. And in cricket, the ACT Comets are in Darwin for the top-end T20 series that gets underway today. They face the HH Kingsman Academy in their first game at 3:30. With the team to don a retro playing kit inspired by the late 90s uniform.
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14: Partly cloudy and 17 the top today. 18 and mostly sunny after morning frost tomorrow. Then morning frost, partly cloudy and 17 on Sunday. 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
2: Happy Feel Good Friday, everybody. Josh Papali'i joining us from 8 to 8.30 this morning. Oh. Big Papa.
20: Exciting.
2: Spending some time with us.
20: Ahead of his final home match with the Green Machine tonight, mm-hmm. up against the Broncos at GIO. Oh, no.
2: Nope.
20: Papa's house.
2: Papa's house. You're going to Papa's house. Yeah. That could confuse your kids, like it confused my little boy yesterday when my husband was like, we're going to Papa's yes. house tomorrow. And he's like, who?
20: Who?
2: Who's that? Yeah.
20: Who's Papa?
2: Oh, gosh, don't I feel like Gina Reinhart, though, in this half hour. If you want to win $1,000, 62421063, then we will be playing Stripped Back. It is only layer number 2, and we'll play it for you,
20: yeah, just before 8 o'clock,
2: so you can wrap your ears around it.
20: Nice.
2: And best of luck. It's going to be the last time we play Stripped Back in Breakfast. Oh.

0: Tristan and Nigel's $1,000 Minute.
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3: All right, well, the last time she played, she got 7 out of 10. Clap your hands. It's Kim and Phillip.
4: Hey, Kim.
5: Hi, darling.
3: How are you?
5: Oh, I'm so excited for Big Papa's final game.
3: Oh, us too.
4: Are you going along there tonight?
5: Yeah, sure am.
4: Oh, yeah. Excellent.
3: It's going to be awesome.
5: Yeah.
3: He's going to join us between 8 and 8:30.
5: I know, cannot wait.
3: I know. He's so gorgeous. Such a lovely guy. All right, my friend. Well, fingers crossed for you. Hey, $1,000. I'm sure that you wouldn't mind that in your little back pocket.
5: I wouldn't mind it at all.
3: Your first question this morning is, Love Thy Will Be Done and Toy Soldiers were both 80s hits for which pop singer?
5: Pass.
3: What is the first line of the second verse of Advance Australia Fair?
5: For we are one and free.
3: In which country would you find the royal family's castle called Balmoral?
5: Scotland.
3: Yes. Buenos Aires is the capital city of which country?
5: What, sorry?
3: Buenos Aires is the capital city of which country?
5: Argentina?
3: Yes. Lead vocals on Yellow Submarine were provided by which Beatle?
5: Paul McCartney.
3: Fairy bread is made with white bread, butter and what?
5: Hundreds and thousands.
3: Who was the first Mr. Man, Mr. Happy, Mr. Strong or Mr. Tickle?
5: Mr. Strong.
3: In which country would you kiss the Blarney Stone?
5: Ireland.
3: What's GIO Stadium being renamed to tonight?
5: Big Papa's House.
3: Yeah! Which character on Sesame Street lives in a trash can?
5: Oscar the Grouch.
3: Yes! Okay.
4: Six questions correct. Hey, 60. Nothing wrong with that.
3: Nothing wrong with that.
4: The ones that you missed, Toy Soldiers and Love They Will Be Done by Martika.
3: Yep.
4: The first line of the second verse of Advance Australia Fair is, tricky one, Beneath Our Radiant Southern Cross. It was actually Ringo that did the lead vocals on Yellow Submarine by the Beatles.
3: Mm-hmm.
4: And, this one is that cheeky Mr. Tickle. Mr. Tickle was the first Mr. Man.
3: Mr. Tickle. All right, Kim, lovely to hear your voice. Enjoy tonight at GIO. Oh, sorry, at Papa's house.
5: Yeah, will do. You too. Bye.
2: Don't Maccas walk, Maccas run to the new cheesy quarter pounder.
0: 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Yeah. 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
7: No major incidents to report across the capital. Some very thick fog. Just take extra care travelling out of the capital this morning for the Federal Highway up towards Collector and Plus Lake George. Into Queanbeyan, we've got all-day roadworks. That's closed Monero Street in both directions between Low and Atkinson Streets. Around Capitol Hill, ongoing works has delays around the State Circle southbound from Perth Avenue to Melbourne Avenues. No access now travelling southbound around the State Circle from Capitol Circle as a result. Census night is Tuesday, the 11th of August. There's still time to complete. 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
3: A big thank you to Domain Computers. This is our last day of doing Stripped Back here at Mix 106.3. This is the last morning that we will do it in breakfast. This is lane number two, and holy dooly, would I love for this to go off. So this is what we know. This is just the goss around the office, because we all know that they don't tell me what the song is.
18: Because you have this habit of giving it away.
4: Yeah, even she doesn't know, she has the habit of giving it
18: random
4: away.
18: Random guesses happens to be correct. Thanks.
3: So here's what I've heard with the Corridor Conversations. This is an artist that we've already played this morning.
4: Mm-hmm.
3: It's an artist that we play almost every day, most days here at Mix 106.3. The thing is that this is an artist, but it also has a lead singer that has a solo career.
4: Yep.
3: Or had a solo career.
18: Has.
3: That was very high pitched.
18: Okay. Like, it's one of those artists that, like John Farnham, has not gone away but still keeps doing tours.
3: Yeah. Got it. Here is layer number two. So I'm kind of thinking like...
4: God, I hate it when you think. Do I think out loud?
3: I'm thinking like Cold Chisel, like a Jimmy Barnes.
4: Okay, that's a safe
3: kind of
4: think.
3: Kind of set. Oh, is it?
4: It's
3: okay.
4: A safe
3: okay.
4: Think.
3: Okay, all right. 6242 1063, if you know that song.
19: Try me out, just take a chance on me because I want to be yours. Try me out, if you just try me out, I'll be the girl for you.

0: 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Domain Computers Fishwick have found a time machine. A4 paper, just $3 a ream.
1: Oh, Tanya in Ngunnawal, I would love so much for you to win this Stripped Back with us this morning. How are you?
2: I'm great. I would love that too.
1: Oh, how confident are you feeling?
2: I was pretty confident earlier, but now, you know, nerves. Maybe not.
1: All right. Well, let's play it for you. So it's only two layers. Here's what it sounds like. A very popular artist here at Mix, apparently. And especially... especially, so it's this is an artist, but this artist also has a lead singer, which has had a solo career. That's all I know, Tanya. That's just the goss, babe, around the office. Do you want to take a punt?
2: I'm hoping it's Phil Collins, Physical Attraction.
3: Okay, Tanya, I'm going to need you to rethink.
2: Genesis.
3: Yep, and then what's the song called?
1: Come on, Tanya. Okay, sing it, Tanya. What's the song?
2: Oh, God, I just want to sing it. I'm pretty sure it's Physical Attraction. Maybe it's Genesis, not Phil Collins.
1: Okay, Tanya, I don't know what the song is, but I'm reading everybody's faces here, right? I think you've got it. I think you're close to it, but I think everybody's looking at each other like, oh, we kind of need more information. Tanya, can you sing it? Can you sing it, Tanya?
2: It's...
1: How does it go?
2: I can hum it.
1: Yeah, hum it.
3: Okay. Tanya, just because this has happened previously in Stripped Back...
1: No, give it to her.
3: I can't, because that wouldn't be fair to the poor man that got the song name wrong. Tanya, I'm so sorry.
1: Oh, Tanya, I'll be talking
2: to Invisible Touch? Is it Invisible Touch?
1: Come on!
2: Invisible Touch.
1: Invisible Touch.
3: Now that, Tanya, I can award. Tanya, you dug deep for that.
2: Oh.
3: I did not like being the bad cop there. Tanya!
1: Tanya, well done.
3: The weather may be getting warmer, but we are putting more clothes back on because you are our final winner of Stripped Back.
2: Yay. Thank you so much.
1: Sorry, I was really... Hold on. Wait, stop the song.
4: Oh, yeah.
1: Tanya, $500 cash, babe, or the $600 Domain Computers gift voucher. What would you like?
2: Oh, I think I'll take the cash this time. Thank
3: you. Got it, mate.
1: You do it. And I apologise that I sounded quite aggressive there at one point where I was screaming, you sing it. Sing it, Tanya. But we got there in the end. Well done.
2: Thank you.
3: Oh, my God. I was like, my heart sank. Now it's in my throat. Well done, Tanya. I was not going to award that.
1: Oh, I would have spoken to you about that.
3: Yeah, but Larry didn't a few weeks ago.
1: Care.
3: And I was mad at him, and then I became the thing I was mad about.
4: There's
3: well done,
4: another
3: Tanya.
4: One with Pat later.

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10: Yuma and good morning, I'm Kate Rice. The final touches are being put in place at GIO Stadium, aka Papa's House, for tonight's highly anticipated Raiders match against the Broncos. There's lots happening to celebrate Josh Papali'i's last home game, including a mullet comp at halftime. And the Raiders will be raring to go for what will be their first matchup against the Broncos since last year's final series. More coming up in sport. Canberra possibly getting direct flights to China is a big win for local tourism. That's according to the Canberra Region Tourism Leaders Forum. Our airport has signed a memorandum of understanding with the Eastern Airports Group, a step forward in securing direct flights. Forum Chair David Marshall says it's great news.
11: China is one of Australia's largest tourism markets. So anything like this bringing flights directly into the ACT from China would be a massive boost for tourism and also, of course, for the economy.
10: Investigations are underway into how a radio miscommunication led to the family of a missing hiker believing she was mistakenly alive. It's been revealed it took 18 minutes for SES volunteers to confirm 18-year-old Lily Hooper was actually dead, 8 days after she went missing in the New South Wales Southern Highlands. 21 publicly accessible defibrillators have now been installed in Tuggeranong, with over 60 across the ACT. It's part of the Street Beat program, which aims to install one in every Canberra suburb. And in Queensland, a feathered friend has caused a flurry in Brisbane after police were called to reports of a possible intruder inside a home, only to discover it was a magpie that had flown in through an open window. Now, Canberra's Fuel Watch make fuel prices yesterday's problem. Switch to an EV at allianceleasing.com.au. A litre of unleaded will set you back about $2.05, while diesel is sitting at $2.54 a litre.
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10: Raiders coach Ricky Stewart has likened Josh Papali'i to Raiders legend Glenn Lazarus as Papa prepares to play his final home game for the Raiders tonight.
12: We put Josh up in Lazo's class of player, and I think Glenn Lazarus should be an immortal, to be honest. And I rate Papa in that class of front row who played for the Canberra Raiders.
10: Kickoff is at 6 o'clock. Last night, the Panthers ran out 22-14 winners over the Storm in Melbourne. And in the AFL, the Suns have ended their season on a high with a 23-point win over the Saints last night.
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10: Partly cloudy and 17 the top today. 18 and mostly sunny after morning frost tomorrow. Then morning frost, partly cloudy and 17 on Sunday. 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
1: 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I said wake up, Canberra. 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
4: Have we got a double pass to see Bryan Adams in Sydney?
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4: Oh, and this is the song you're listening out for. Hear that before 9 o'clock. Hey, so just call 316-242-1063 if you want to score that double pass to see Bryan Adams. But we better get into it because we've got Josh Papali'i.
13: Yay! Big Papa!
4: For a half hour of power with Josh Papali'i. 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
13: Great.
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13: Ooh, what have we got coming up?
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1: For one night only, GIO Stadium is becoming Papa's house, and we are going to celebrate Josh Papali'i's final home game in green, his 341st game. What an absolute privilege to say good morning to Papa. Hello, my friend.
2: Good morning, guys, and thanks for having us on.
1: Mate, what does it feel like, to run out for your last home game, your 341st appearance in green? Must be mixed emotions for you today.
2: Yeah, definitely. Looking forward to it. It's been a long time coming, and one I'll cherish for a long time. But, for now, just focusing on the game and hopefully play well.
1: Oh, come on. You tell me, I'm sure Steppy, your wife, will be there. Will your four kids be there with you tonight? Do you think Big Papa's going to shed a tear?
2: Yeah, of course. when you've spent, more than half of your life in one spot, that place becomes home. And Canberra is definitely that place for me. And, I'll have a lot of family fly down from Logan as well, my wife and my four kids and all my other extended family will be there as well. So, can't wait to run out and do them proud.
1: I hear that there is a Papa Mullet competition as well. Will you be the judge of that tonight? Will any of your family members be taking part? Do they don an amazing mullet like you?
2: I'm pretty sure a lot of my cousins, they said all their sons have grown mullets because of me. And when I cut it a few years ago, they all cut it, and then everyone regrew it because, I grew the mullet back. But, I can't wait to go out there and, obviously see the mullets on display.
1: What about the mural too? So I hear it is a fitting tribute. So it's a mural of you scoring your most memorable try. I mean, a lot of them have been memorable, but the one where you crashed over at the southern end of the ground, it was 2019. It sent the Raiders into their first grand final since 1994. Do you remember that try?
2: Yeah, it gets played most days in my household. My son is actually one of my biggest fans, which is a funny thing. But, he probably plays that try, I reckon, once a day for the last 3 years. So, he loves it. And, that's probably a memory in my career that I'll definitely never forget. Just the outcome of the game and how big the atmosphere was. That's one special moment in my career I won't forget.
1: Is that Noah? Is Noah the one who plays that try on repeat? Yes.
2: Yeah.
1: Because
2: a little mini me.
1: Yes, well, because I was thinking about Jeremiah as well, your youngest, who. Because I could remember last year around when Jeremiah was born. And I ended up, because I'm like, I remember Papa, like you and I having a conversation about, when Sepa goes into labour, what's going to happen. And it was a match against, I ended up Googling it, but it was a match against the Knights, and your wife encouraged you to take the field, and Jeremiah was born.
2: Yeah, that was a mixed one for me, because we played the Friday night. Mm. But we were travelling up on the Thursday. So Thursday morning come around and, she said she's not feeling any kicks or any contractions. So she told me to go ahead. And then, the morning of the game, as we were jumping on the bus to head to the game, my sister called and said, your wife's about to start pushing. So it was too late for me to go back home. So, she just told me to go out there, play a good game, and thankfully I did, and we got the win, and Jerry arrived safely.
1: Were you able to compartmentalise, or the entire time were you thinking about Sepa?
2: No. I FaceTimed in, and Sticky sort of knew what was going on, so the team actually waited for me to get off FaceTime before we jumped on the bus. So it was actually a quick delivery, which helped. So, he arrived safely, and once we got to the field, it was all footy for me, to be honest.
1: Papa, I thought you were about to say that Ricky Stewart was also on the FaceTime with you as your wife was birthing Jeremiah. I'm like, that's commitment, friends.
2: That would have been a rare sight, eh?
1: Stay on the line, Papa. We are going to play one from your playlist and come back to chat about what it means to wear green next.
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5: Traffic looking all clear around the State Circle this morning from Queanbeyan via Canberra Avenue. Will take you 17 minutes. It's stacking up as usual around Canberra Central, Barry Drive, Marcus Clark Street. It's starting to build now as well for Parks Way eastbound approaching Commonwealth Avenue. You can expect outbound pressure today on Commonwealth Avenue with bridge renewal works underway. There's only one lane open each way over the bridge there. Northbourne Avenue closed between Vernon Circle and Barry Drive on selected weekends in August. Detours in place. Search Build the CBR for details. 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

0: 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Let's get back to Kristen with Josh Papali'i.
1: What has it meant to you to play for the Raiders for so long?
2: Yeah, it means everything. You know, this is the club that gave me an opportunity. I've actually been with the club since I was like 15 years old. I met Jack Wyden, Shannon Boyd up in a Canberra Raiders camp back in 2008, I think, or 7, mm-hmm. When we were 15 years old. And I've just been part of the club ever since. And, you know, going on to almost 20 years, it's pretty surreal for me. So, yeah, definitely when that last day comes, it's, you know, the one emotional one, but one I'm looking forward to.
1: Yeah. Your family, well, probably your body might be looking forward to it as well, just like a little bit of a sleep-in, mate. You know?
2: I think there's a lot more people that are happy for me to retire than I am for myself. So that's like physios and my wife, my parents. They've seen my body go through it all. So I'm happy.
1: You are a fan favourite. I watch you with the younger generation, our kids of Canberra, and the time that you spend with them signing things and giving them a bit of a pump up. What do you want to say to them today on your final home game?
2: Yeah, obviously a massive thank you for your guys' support. You know, whether you're young or old, and I've spent time with you, you know, on the field or away from the field, and that probably, that thank you probably goes out to many of the people that are disabled as well, that, you know, I have a massive following with. You know, these are the kids and adults that have supported me from day one, and, you know, yes, I inspire a lot of kids out there, but these are the ones that inspire me, so... they're the ones that keep me going, and just a massive thank you. And yeah, love always. And I'll definitely be around to hang out now. I've got a lot of time on my hands. So yeah, love you all.
1: I've gotten on Spotify and found the Papa's playlist. There's one song that really stood out to me, and that is Peter Andre's Mysterious Girl.
2: Oh, yes. I do know that song. That's probably a... maybe a Saturday night, 8 p.m. kind of song.
1: Oh, I love it. And a couple of UB40s as well, Higher Ground. Yes.
2: Yeah, I'm a massive reggae sort of listener when I'm driving. And, yeah, let's just say my song choice is a bit different to Tom Starling's.
1: Mate, that's all right. Your song choices are absolutely perfect for us. All right, my friend. Sending you all of the love and all of the thanks and all of our best wishes for tonight. So many Canberrans are going to be there at GIO Stadium tonight, absolutely cheering you on. Thank you for today. Thank you for the memories. And just

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4: Yuma and good morning, I'm Kate Rice. Locals heading to Raiders star Josh Papali'i's final home game later today are being encouraged to arrive early or take advantage of free buses with big crowds expected. Matt Elkins from Venues Canberra also has this reminder.
16: It's really important to park legally, more so to avoid the fine that will come if you do park illegally. Don't park on verges or footpaths and please don't park across driveways.
4: Gates open at 4 o'clock. Canberra's new city police station and headquarters is one step closer. It's moving to the next stage of procurement, with requests for proposals opening this week for shortlisted third parties with building or site solutions. The project aims to replace the ageing city police station and police headquarters in Belconnen, which have suffered from leaks and contamination. It's been revealed it took 18 minutes for SES volunteers to confirm missing bushwalker Lily Hooper had been found dead 8 days after she went missing in the New South Wales Southern Highlands. Investigations are now underway to determine how a radio error mistakenly led to Lily's family believing she was alive. The Swans CEO has responded to the PM's criticism of the AFL over its handling of the crisis that's engulfed the club this week. Anthony Albanese says the league needs to do better. Matthew Pavlich has told reporters the club's done all that it could.
0: The AFL haven't acted. We've acted. We've taken really a quick but methodical approach to sanction our players on the basis of our standards and behaviours.
4: And if you've wondered why cranes have been lugging huge granite boulders at the Acton waterfront, they're being installed at the new Lakeside Public Park there that's expected to open in 2028.
15: 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Warden and Belconnen.
4: Josh Papali'i says it means so much being a Raider as the star prepares to play his final home match with the Green Machine tonight.
17: Going on to almost 20 years, it's pretty surreal for me, so definitely when that last day comes, it's the one emotional one, but one I'm looking forward to.
4: Raiders women's prop Sophie Holliman says the team's feeling confident as they prepare to face a tough Bulldog side in Sydney tomorrow.
18: They've got great halves with Taylor and obviously Ash as well. Their forward pack is really strong, so yeah, across the park they've got some real talent. All in all, it's going to be a very tough competition.
4: And the ACT Comets are in Darwin for the top end T20 series with their first game, the Savo. They'll sport a retro playing kit inspired by the late 90s uniform.
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4: Partly cloudy and 17 the top today. 18 and mostly sunny after morning frost tomorrow. Then morning frost, partly cloudy and 17 on Sunday. 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
19: All I caught from that conversation was Christmas, and we're not talking about Christmas yet, are we?
20: Not yet, it's too soon.
21: Well, maybe not.
20: Okay,
21: it's plenty of time to practice.
20: Very quickly. I was just explaining to Kate that Hugo, my six-year-old, he's in kindy. They had an assignment which they had to deliver during the week, and it was to share a celebration that means something to you.
21: Cool idea.
20: And to make something, you know, that you can share with the class.
21: Yeah.
20: So in my mind, I was like, great, let's go to Officeworks. Let's print off, he wanted to do Christmas. Let's print off some photos of Christmas. We'll get a big, you know, bit of cardboard and you can just stick it on and you can point
21: off
20: to the photos.
21: Go.
20: And he was like, no, I want to make a replica of Pop and Nan's house. I'm like,
21: oh
20: my goodness.
21: Art.
20: He was like, I want it to look like a present and then you open it up. And then you can see the photo. So anyway, we ended up getting a box. I was just saying to Kate, we still printed out the photos. The only part I helped with is that I wrapped just the front flaps of the box.
21: Like a present.
20: So it looked like a present. He did everything else inside. And basically the feedback has been, great presentation, Hugo. Thank you so much for sharing what was something so special to you. The photos look fantastic. I love the replica of Nan and Pop's house. You might not be up to wrapping the presents for Christmas this year. Keep working on your wrapping skills. I'm like,
21: I did that! That was me!
20: Oh, anyway, so that was a lot.
21: You got a few months to practice.
19: Yeah, to practice
20: after
19: Christmas.
20: You're probably laughing about. Kiddies, if you want to play the $100 minute, 6242 1063. We are still also listening out for that Bryan Adams song. We haven't played that yet, friends, yet.
19: Just here says, it is. Oh. It'll play between now and 9 o'clock.
20: Okay. Good to know. I wonder when. 10 to 9.
21: Oh.
19: Fairly good chance.
20: Oh, it's not playing now. It's not playing. The Pointer Sisters are playing now. Don't call yet for Bri Brian.
19: Yeah, well, I'm going to fix this.
20: Weird.
19: Anyway.

0: than a Nigel's. Kids $100 minute.
1: Everything must go at the Cusack's closing down sale. 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Don't miss out.
2: That's okay. We didn't get in trouble.
3: We're fine. We're fine.
2: If you would like to play the kids $100 minute, that's right, the kids $100 minute, 6242 1063, not ringing up for Brian Adams tickets. No, now is not your time to call.
3: Kids $100 minute.
2: Kids.
3: Answer the questions, win some cash. Have a fabulous weekend.
4: We haven't actually been over the questions either because we didn't do that during the song.
2: But also, if you've just joined us, what happened there, unfortunately, is that we were talking about the Brian Adams song, right, which is coming up, and that's fine. But unfortunately, it then meant that the phone lines went off and producer Hayley has spent about at least that entire song answering calls and everyone's like, did I win? And she's like, oh my gosh, we're so sorry. What'd you say, Hayley?
3: I need a call up for the kids $100 minute.
2: How have we gone?
3: We got someone?
2: We got, thumbs up. Great. There's a thumbs up. Okay.
3: Is that Estelle?
5: Yes. Yes, it is.
2: Oh, hello there. How are you?
5: I'm good. How are you?
2: Wonderful. Are you, Estelle, are you playing the kids $100 minute?
5: No, I've got two kids, Dionysi and Elizabeth.
2: Oh, exciting. Dionysi and Elizabeth, hello.
6: Hi.
2: Hi. Okay, a little dream team this morning from Palmerston. Good luck, guys. Yep. Your first question this morning is, what number is on Lightning McQueen in the Cars movie?
6: 95.
2: Oh, yes. So what is the second color of the rainbow?
6: What?
5: Say pardon?
2: Second colour of the rainbow.
6: Orange.
2: What is 7 times 7?
5: What was
6: 7
5: that?
6: Times 7? 49?
2: What shape is an Australian give way sign?
6: Pentagon?
2: Oh, no. What colour is McDonald's beloved mascot Grimace?
6: Purple.
2: How many vowels do we have in our alphabet?
6: 5.
2: Located in Bruce, the AIS stands for the Australian Institute of what?
6: Sport.
2: Which Puerto Rican rapper played an awesome halftime show at this year's Super Bowl? Was it this year?
3: Yeah.
4: Yes.
5: Yeah. Bad Bunny, I think.
2: I heard,
3: yes.
2: Oh, that feels so long ago. You know, when you're like, was that this year?
3: Yeah, you're right, it was this year.
4: End of January, February.
2: Team, you did so well. Yay. That was incredible. You've won yourself $35 with the questions you answered correctly. Well done.
6: Thank you.
3: The only one that you missed, what shape is an Australian give way sign? It's a triangle.
2: Yes. Yeah, it was a good try, though. Well done, everybody. A tricky one, but $35.
5: What do you
2: think? D&EC and Elizabeth, thank you. Bye.
3: Have a great weekend.
5: Thank you.
6: Wait, do we get it? Is it even?
5: It's not even, but we'll have to split it.
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8: Down into Queanbeyan, we've got ongoing works. Now to close Monaro Street in both directions between Lowe and Atkinson Streets. Bit of pressure travelling through Hume right now. Recycling Road is now closed both ways at the intersection of John Corey Road with ongoing works. Travel time from Queanbeyan out to Bungadoo via the Kings Highway would take you 22 minutes. Through Woden Valley, patchy all directions, Yamba at High Marsh Drive. 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

0: make this stuff up. We just had a caller, and just as we are about to go to where you are, the caller drops out. Baby, when you're gone.
1: Good song.
0: Well, a little Stephen Bradbury for you. Kerry in Dunlop, hello.
2: Hello, good morning.
0: Hi, good morning. What are you got on for the weekend? You heading to Papa's house tonight?
2: Oh, no, not tonight. Just a pretty quiet weekend planned this weekend.
0: Okay. Are you not a Raiders fan?
2: I am a Raiders fan. Okay. Just not heading there tonight.
0: No. But. Are you a Bryan Adams fan?
2: I'm definitely a Bryan Adams fan, and I'm very excited to get through.
0: Oh, but Kerry, you didn't win the ticket. Sorry, we're actually going to go to the next caller. My job's just to tell you no.
2: Okay.
0: Jokes, Kerry, jokes. Say congratulations.
2: Oh, thank you so much.
0: Go, enjoy, have a wonderful weekend.
2: Thank you, you too.
0: We'll talk soon.
2: Thanks.
0: Have a great weekend to you, friend, wherever you are listening this morning. Thanks for spending your week with us. Sending all of our love to you. We'll see you at Papa's house tonight.

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11: Yuma and good morning, I'm Kate Rice. The final touches are being put in place at GIO Stadium, aka Papa's House, for tonight's highly anticipated Raiders match against the Broncos. There's lots happening to celebrate Josh Papali'i's last home game with the Green Machine, including a mullet comp at halftime. Raiders coach Ricky Stewart says Papa is an all-round stellar guy.
12: People probably only see the Josh walking around the street or playing the game of footy. I see what he does for his family. I see what he does for his extended family. And he has a wonderful nature about himself in regards to how he cares.
11: More coming up in sport. Canberra possibly getting direct flights to China has been described as a big win for local tourism and our economy. It's after our airport signed a memorandum of understanding with the Eastern Airports Group, a step forward in securing direct flights. Chair of the Canberra Region Tourism Leaders Forum, David Marshall, says it's great for our city.
13: They spend a lot more than domestic visitors. So the benefit for us is, you know, you're looking at perhaps $1,000 or $2,000 they might be investing in staying in the national capital. That's a good thing.
11: A senior Labor MP says Anthony Albanese needs to be judged on his work as a politician and not one appearance on a podcast. The PM has overnight admitted he shouldn't have made comments about Kylie Minogue or melons he received as a gift from the Japanese PM on a show. Pat Conroy telling Channel 9 it's time we all moved on.
14: Well, the Prime Minister has made it clear that he regrets doing the show and he's human like everyone else.
11: and plans to install a publicly accessible defibrillator in every Canberra suburb are progressing. 21 have now been installed in Tuggeranong, with over 60 right across the capital.
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11: Josh Papali'i says it means so much being a Raider as the star prepares for his final home match with the Green Machine tonight.
4: Going on to almost 20 years, it's pretty surreal for me. So definitely when that last day comes, it's the one emotional one, but one I'm looking forward to.
11: Kickoff's at 6 p.m. for the match against the Broncos. Melbourne Storm's NRL finals hopes are now over, losing to the Panthers 22-14 last night. And Max Verstappen has signed a new contract with Red Bull, holding him to the Formula One team until 2030.
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11: Partly cloudy and 17 the top today. 18 and mostly sunny after morning frost tomorrow. Then morning frost, partly cloudy and 17 on Sunday. 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
13: 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Come to Barra's Spilt Tasting on Saturday, August 22nd and stop crying. 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
14: 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Men at Work play Canberra's Royal Theatre October 30. 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
16: 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JB, you've done it again.
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Thanks, Papa, from Canberra's home of the Raiders. 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
10: Yuma and good morning, I'm Hayden Becerra. Moves to give our frontline police more modern facilities, with Canberra's new City Police Station and headquarters moving to the next stage of procurement. Requests for proposals open this week for shortlisted third parties with ideas to get their project off the ground. The plan is to replace the ageing City Police Station and police headquarters in Belconnen, plagued with issues like contamination and leaks. Big crowds are expected at GIO Stadium later today for Raiders star Josh Papali'i's last ever home game. If you're heading out there for the match, Matt Elkins from Venues Canberra has this advice.
11: Gates open at 4 o'clock, so arrive early. Take advantage of the $5 parking if you're 45 minutes before kickoff, or jump on a free bus and use public transport.
10: The Sydney Swans chief has denied reports of any issues between the men's and women's team as the club navigates the allegations of sexual assault by some male players at a Melbourne hotel. Matthew Pavlich confirming press conferences for both teams will be going ahead today.
12: It'll be both our AFLW program and also our men's program, both talking.
10: A new report's found more than 500,000 Aussies are having a non-melanoma skin cancer removed each year. This makes these the nation's most common cancer, with skin cancers being diagnosed around 3 times more often than all other cancers combined. And to celebrate Josh Papali'i's final home game of his career, fans can enjoy the Big Papa Burger for one night only. Fitted with a bright green brioche bun, panko crumb chicken and a tangy aioli sauce, they're expected to sell upwards of 2,000 burgers. But the chef behind it, Eugene Udding, says it's not just a burger.
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